0: back.
1: Time now for the movie quote of the day. I don't know if you're going to get this, although I know you've watched this movie. I've watched it with you, but I would absolutely not know this quote from this movie from 1984.
0: Okay.
1: I'm having chest pains. Oh. What movie is that? Like, that's a very vague quote.
0: Right, it is. What is
1: it? It's Rick Moranis in Ghostbusters, Tully. Apparently he said that. I'm having chest pains.
0: I don't remember that at all.
1: And I'm pretty sure there was a quote the other day that was wrong, because I looked it up and I'm like, I don't think that was from that movie.
0: Yeah.
1: So anyway, maybe this is too. Although I did just share it with a friend. He's helping me at an event, and I told him, I'm going to give you the keys to these things. You're going to be my key master. And then it reminded me of a video I watched. Did you know, because that was Rick Moranis on Ghostbusters. He was the key master.
0: Love Rick Moranis.
1: And there was somebody that did a video. They were like, did you notice he kept getting locked out of his own apartment though?
0: Yeah.
1: And I was like, how funny is that? I did remember that, but I forgot that, you know, the key master is getting locked out of his apartment. I'm like, oh, that was so funny. See, another little layer of humor. That is your movie quote of the day on the John and Heidi Show.

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1: The Hercules Corona Borealis Great Wall measures 10 billion light years wide.
0: Oh, wow. That's pretty big.
1: I didn't even know there was a Great Wall in the Borealis. I didn't know.
0: Yeah.
1: But now I do. Gunmaker Samuel Colt raised funds for his firearms company by throwing laughing gas parties.
0: No kidding. I didn't know that was a thing, but now I kind of want to see.
1: I love that.
0: No one's
1: so
0: ever invited me to one of those.
1: I know.
0: I'm waiting for an invite, dentist.
1: And the golf comedy Happy Gilmore was nearly titled Hole in Fun.
0: No kidding.
1: I'm really glad they went with Happy
0: Gilmore. Yeah, Happy Gilmore was a way better title.
1: And that is news to me.
0: That is also news to me.

0: Fun fact for you, Heidi.
1: What's that, John?
0: There's a difference between coffins and caskets. Did you know that? Coffins are typically tapered and six-sided. Caskets are rectangular.
1: Oh.
0: Yeah, I did know that because I referred to a casket as a coffin, and I had another thing coming. So, yeah, I had a gentleman explain a little thing or two. Fun fact for you, Heidi.
1: What's that, John?
0: In 1923, a jockey suffered a fatal heart attack, but his horse finished and won the race, making him the first and only jockey to win a race.
1: I did
0: after
1: know that.
0: He died.
1: I did know that, actually.
0: Fun fact for you, Heidi.
1: What's that, John?
0: The closest living relative to the T-Rex is, you know what?
1: A chicken.
0: Yeah, it is. The chicken. Yeah. So a T-Rex is kind of like a giant chicken. Fun fact for you, Heidi.
1: What's that, John?
0: The unique smell of rain actually comes from plant oils, bacteria, and ozone.
1: I know you do.
0: And we'll do one more fun fact for you, Heidi.
1: What's that, John?
0: People who post their fitness routine to Facebook are more likely to have psychological problems. Yeah. You know who you are. Several fun facts. Now you know. Thanks for listening to the John and Heidi Show.

0: Time now for some weird news. I don't know if you've heard of this book. It's the best-selling book of all time. It's called the Bible. And in the Bible, there's a story of a guy by the name of Noah.
1: Yeah.
0: And he had an ark, and it flooded, and his ark, you know, saved humanity. And that is the story from the Bible, a very abbreviated version. Well, there's another ark. It's the owners of the Noah's Ark attraction in Kentucky.
1: I've seen this.
0: Well, they had insurance company had to bail them out after heavy rains, ironically, caused about $1 million in damages.
1: Oh, my goodness.
0: Yeah. The Ark Encounter, it's a life-size replica of Noah's Ark. They had to sue after heavy rains in 2017 and 18 because they were trying to get their insurance company to pay them, and they wouldn't do it. There was like a landslide, damage access road. Yikes. The massive wooden ark itself was unharmed, but it was the road to rebuild it that had to be paid for. Operators claim their insurance refused to cover the damage, and they had to seek damages in court, which is really sad. So,
1: but
0: anyway.
1: I mean, unless they had,
0: but the ark was fine. So
1: unless they had insurance on the road,
0: but it was their property, so they had insurance on their property, yeah. And that's where again it'll come down to somebody making a decision,
1: yep,
0: somewhere.
1: Interesting.
0: And that somebody is not me. Weird news on the John and Heidi Show. God.

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OPM Kaibigan. The House prosecution team will focus on presenting evidence during the first week of the impeachment trial of Vice President Sara Duterte. Records, witnesses, and due process, not political noise, should take center stage at the start of the trial. Cole, a House Assistant Minority Leader who represents Kabataan Party List Group, said the impeachment trial provides the proper forum where both the prosecution and the defense can present their respective cases before the senator judges and the Filipino people. Under rows of blooming sunflowers lining University Avenue, 5,022 graduates of the University of the Philippines Diliman reached a milestone on Sunday as they took part in the university's 115th university-wide commencement exercises. The annual tradition transformed the UP Diliman Amphitheater into a sea of sablay-clad graduates, families, and faculty members, celebrating years of academic achievement while reaffirming the university's enduring ideals of public service and civic engagement.

0: sugar.
1: Time now for the question of the day. 3 out of 4 people under the age of 40 say they have at least one of these every week. It's something you eat. One of these every week. 3 out of 4.
2: Under the age of 40.
1: Yeah, under the age of 40. 3 out of 4.
2: A pizza.
1: No, a burrito.
2: Oh.
1: And I'm a fan of burritos, but I don't think
2: I
1: have
2: one
1: that
2: a week.
1: Many.
2: No.
1: No, I have them when I can, but it's not.
2: But I'm also not under the age of 40.
1: Nor am I. But I didn't do that when I was under 40 either. That is your question of the day on the John and Heidi Show.

0: Time now for something special with Heidi Small.
1: Randy Newman is a singer-songwriter known for lots of things like You've Got a Friend in Me from Toy Story.
0: Yeah, it's a great song.
1: The theme song for the movie, for the TV show Monk. Okay, I mean, yeah. Huge career.
0: Yeah.
1: But one thing that will be stuck with him forever is a song that our son loves.
0: Short People.
1: Called Short People.
0: Yeah.
1: It is a very interesting song.
0: When you said his name, that's what I thought of
1: yeah.
0: first.
1: Some of the starting lyrics say, short people got no reason to live.
0: Yeah, that's
1: they got little hands, little eyes, and they walk around. But then later in the song, it says, short people are just the same as you and I, a fool such as I. So the blowback came immediately.
0: I'll bet it did.
1: Despite the fact that the song reached number 2 in the Billboard Hot 100, many radio stations refused to play it.
0: Yeah.
1: Newman was labeled a bigot and even received death threats.
0: Yeah.
1: He said, I was surprised by the reaction because it was a hit. The song reached people who aren't looking for irony.
0: Yeah.
1: For them, the words mean exactly what they say. I can imagine being a short kid in junior high school. I thought about it before I let the record go out. But I thought, oh, what the heck? He said, I know what I meant. The guy in that song is crazy and he is not to be believed. A lot of people did believe that guy, and Newman has spent the last 40 some years either defending short people
0: yeah.
1: or trying to change the subject. He laments that the song is his one big hit because it was a novelty record like the Chipmunks.
0: Yeah.
1: He stated, I like the other ones on the album better, but the audiences always go for that one.
0: Yeah. I've never been a fan of the song personally. And it doesn't offend me. It just, I didn't like it.
1: But yeah.
0: That's, again,
1: he's definitely got a unique
0: oh, yeah.
1: sound.
0: Oh, he does.
1: And you again, either love him or you don't.
0: The song from Toy Story, I think, is amazing.
1: Yeah.
0: That is one of my yeah. favorite songs. So.
1: Anyway, I just thought that was an interesting story. I've got a few other misunderstood hits here this
0: that.
1: Week. So.
0: That is something special with Heidi Small.

0: alone. Time now for the list. Collectors' items that are not worth keeping or buying. This is really sad. 10 on this list here. Beanie Babies.
1: Yeah.
0: They say now it would cost you more to pick them up than it would actually be worth. They used to be worth a lot of money, though. Pez dispensers, Heidi.
1: I know. I had a huge collection.
0: How many do you have now?
1: I really don't anymore.
0: You don't have many?
1: Yeah.
0: A newer comic book. So unless it's a historic comic book of some sort, comic books today are not worth nearly as much. Royal family memorabilia. So there was a time when all that stuff was worth some dough.
1: Do you remember that?
0: Pogs. Do you remember Pogs? They were in the 90s was like their heyday. Porcelain dolls often take up a whole room. And if you try to sell them, you're going to get like 10 bucks a piece, maybe, from them. Model train sets, Barbie dolls, most of them anyway. Some are actually still worth quite a bit if it's one of the originals from 59 or, you know, some special thing. But a lot of them, not so much. VHS and DVD collections. Our son has a bunch of them and he doesn't care if they're worthless. They matter to him. Vinyl records. And Happy Meal toys. So all of these things that collectors had at one point stuck a bunch of money in. Now you can buy the whole collection for less than you would have paid for one thing back in the day. And again, if it's something that interests you, who cares?

0: We always like to wrap things up around here with good news, and I think this is good news. Take a listen to this. A police officer rents out an entire movie theater so more than 100 kids can experience their first trip to the movies. Yeah. One police officer turned what could have been a disappointing end of a summer into 100 middle school students getting something that they've never gotten before. Says the funding for a planned field trip went away. School resource officer Sean Revy stepped in with no hesitation. He paid personally to rent out the theater so 144 kids in 7th and 8th grade could go to the movies. So this is kind of a cool thing. And it was a way for them to enjoy a private showing of a movie that we talked about earlier, Toy Story 5.
1: Love it.
0: Complete with popcorn, candy, and drinks. Many of the students, this was more than just a trip to the movies. It was their first time ever inside a theater. Program coordinator Katie Jenkins found herself scrambling after the funding for this end-of-year trip went away. With no options left, she was like, what am I going to do? And that's when Revy said, hey, tell you what, I'm going to help.
1: What a nice guy.
0: He said, she told me how much she needed, and I gave it to them so they could go. The theater rental, by the way, if you're wondering, what does it cost for 144 students to go to a theater and all get popcorn and candy and everything else? What would you guess that would be?
1: I don't know, $2,000?
0: Yeah, just under $2,000. So the students' experience, though, was priceless. He said, if they needed more, I would have found a way to give them more. You can't break a promise to a child. They came here knowing they were going to get this at the end of the year, so we made sure they got it.
1: I love that. Did your school used to do that every year?
0: No, we didn't go
1: to the theater, but we always played a movie in our giant auditorium, and we all got to go over and have popcorn and watch a movie.
0: Yeah, I remember that. I think at the end of the year, they're like, can you guys all just leave? Get out of here. Take John with you, please. All right, time to say goodbye, Heidi.
1: Goodbye, Heidi.
0: Goodbye, everybody. Have a great day. Thank you for listening to the John and Heidi Show on a Monday.

0: Remember, Willie? Kung walang pito-pito, wala yang ocho-ocho. Bye-bye!
1: Pito-pito!
2: 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OPM Kaibigan! The House prosecution team will focus on presenting evidence during the first week of the impeachment trial of Vice President Sara Duterte. Records, witnesses, and due process, not political noise, should take center stage at the start of the trial. Cole, a House Assistant Minority Leader who represents Kabataan Party List Group, said the impeachment trial provides the proper forum where both the prosecution and the defense can present their respective cases before the senator judges and the Filipino people. Under rows of blooming sunflowers lining University Avenue, 5,022 graduates of the University of the Philippines Diliman reached a milestone on Sunday as they took part in the university's 115th university-wide commencement exercises. The annual tradition transformed the UP Diliman Amphitheater into a sea of sablay-clad graduates, families, and faculty members, celebrating years of academic achievement while reaffirming the university's enduring ideals of public service and civic engagement.

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OPM Kaibigan. The House prosecution team will focus on presenting evidence during the first week of the impeachment trial of Vice President Sara Duterte. Records, witnesses, and due process, not political noise, should take center stage at the start of the trial. Cole, a House Assistant Minority Leader who represents Kabataan Party List Group, said the impeachment trial provides the proper forum where both the prosecution and the defense can present their respective cases before the senator judges and the Filipino people. Under rows of blooming sunflowers lining University Avenue, 5,022 graduates of the University of the Philippines Diliman reached a milestone on Sunday as they took part in the university's 115th university-wide commencement exercises. The annual tradition transformed the UP Diliman Amphitheater into a sea of sablay-clad graduates, families, and faculty members, celebrating years of academic achievement while reaffirming the university's enduring ideals of public service and civic engagement.

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It's lunchtime and OPM Kaibigan is keeping you company with the best OPM and hit tracks. Kahit malayo, same music, same feels.

0: All right, kaibigan, I'm closing my eyes and opening my mind. James Mendoza is here once again with a brand new Philippine fact. Go ahead, James.
1: The fact of the day with James Mendoza, OPM Kaibigan.
2: Located on the western edge of the Pacific's Ring of Fire, the Philippines has hundreds of volcanoes and an average of 20 earthquakes per day, most so faint they can't be felt. The three most active volcanoes are Mount Pinatubo, the Taal volcano, and the Mayon volcano.
1: Oh.

That's the end of our first hour, Kaibigan. Irene here on OPM Kaibigan. News at 1 is up next. Then more great music.

0: That was the 1 o'clock news. Now it's time to breathe and enjoy. I'm Irene. This is OPM Kaibigan para sa bawat Pilipino.
1: The House prosecution team will focus on presenting evidence during the first week of the impeachment trial of Vice President Sara Duterte. Records, witnesses, and due process, not political noise, should take center stage at the start of the trial. Cole, a House Assistant Minority Leader who represents Kabataan Party List Group, said the impeachment trial provides the proper forum where both the prosecution and the defense can present their respective cases before the senator judges and the Filipino people. Under rows of blooming sunflowers lining University Avenue, 5,022 graduates of the University of the Philippines Diliman reached a milestone on Sunday as they took part in the university's 115th university-wide commencement exercises. The annual tradition transformed the UP Diliman Amphitheater into a sea of sablay-clad graduates, families, and faculty members, celebrating years of academic achievement while reaffirming the university's enduring ideals of public service and civic engagement.

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listeners here and abroad, salamat for being with us. I'm Irene, closing today's lunch show on OPM Kaibigan. Same music, same feels, wherever you are. Have a great afternoon. Sometimes

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OPM Kaibigan. The House prosecution team will focus on presenting evidence during the first week of the impeachment trial of Vice President Sara Duterte. Records, witnesses, and due process, not political noise, should take center stage at the start of the trial. Cole, a House Assistant Minority Leader who represents Kabataan Party List Group, said the impeachment trial provides the proper forum where both the prosecution and the defense can present their respective cases before the senator judges and the Filipino people. Under rows of blooming sunflowers lining University Avenue, 5,022 graduates of the University of the Philippines Diliman reached a milestone on Sunday as they took part in the university's 115th university-wide commencement exercises. The annual tradition transformed the UP Diliman Amphitheater into a sea of sablay-clad graduates, families, and faculty members, celebrating years of academic achievement while reaffirming the university's enduring ideals of public service and civic engagement.

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0: 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OPM Kaibigan.
1: The House prosecution team will focus on presenting evidence during the first week of the impeachment trial of Vice President Sara Duterte. Records, witnesses, and due process, not political noise, should take center stage at the start of the trial. Kol, a House Assistant Minority Leader who represents Kabataan Party List Group, said the impeachment trial provides the proper forum where both the prosecution and the defense can present their respective cases before the senator judges and the Filipino people. Under rows of blooming sunflowers lining University Avenue, 5,022 graduates of the University of the Philippines Diliman reached a milestone on Sunday as they took part in the university's 115th university-wide commencement exercises. The annual tradition transformed the UP Diliman Amphitheater into a sea of sablay-clad graduates, families, and faculty members, celebrating years of academic achievement while reaffirming the university's enduring ideals of public service and civic engagement.

0: Well, it was a crazy weekend, but the crazier weekends are coming up here because, it's going to be nuts. We've got the big Calgary Stampede happening.
1: Yeah.
0: And we are going to be trying to do, of course, the show at the same time as me working. Whew. The Stampede. And this is like morning to night. Got to find time to be able to come in and do the show. And it's going to be pretty nuts. In fact, it's so nuts that Aaron wasn't even able to join us for the show today.
1: Right.
0: So watch for a lot more dumb Dave things to happen over the next week and a half while the Calgary Stampede is happening.
1: Can't wait.
0: Oh, yeah. I bet you can't. Yeah. We do want to welcome everybody to the show. It's fun with Am and Dave-O and Aaron. And I want to thank everybody who's tuned in to listen to the only radio crew that races each other to see who can fill out warranty cards the fastest.
1: I win. I did it. It's me.
0: You have more of an interest than I do in filling out warranty cards. So I'll give it to you.
1: There's a satisfaction about filling that out.
0: Is there?
1: I forget to send them in, but geez, do I fill them out fast.
0: That's right. Well, those are things I think we should talk about today. You know, things that should be turned into official competitions.
1: Oh, yeah.
0: Like napping.
1: You're pretty competitive.
0: Napping.
1: I would win at napping. Yeah. I would win a parallel parking competition.
0: Would you?
1: I swear. Yeah. Remember that lady was like, hooting and hollering.
0: Oh, yeah, that's right.
1: Because I parallel parked our dually truck.
0: You had one person in your entire life that gave you applause for parallel parking.
1: Yeah, it's pretty legit.
0: That's pretty good.
1: Yeah.
0: What are we going to talk about on the show other than that? We're going to do our hot off the top news. We got the game show trivia reveal that we're going to be doing. I want to talk about silly weather complaints.
1: Oh, really?
0: Any weather complaint is silly, really.
1: Okay,
0: but we're going to find out more about that.
1: I've got some information on Gail. Remember Gail?
0: Yeah, it's my last name.
1: Yeah.
0: Like me? You're talking about me?
1: Pitbull and Def Leppard.
0: Oh, not
1: That's
0: me.
1: That's right. Not okay. you. No, okay. sorry.
0: And then, you know, the magic of technology, we're going to have Aaron join us for his joke.
1: Yeah.
0: Even though he's not here.
1: Sure.
0: And we've got,
1: something about you.
0: Oh, what's that?
1: Dum-da-dum-dum-day.
0: Oh, God. Well, you know what? I've got a recording of Aaron singing that, too, so we'll have him here for that.
1: Yeah.
0: And then after that, I guess you're going to preview some movies
1: right? Movies that came out on the weekend. We're going to talk about those.
0: Okay.
1: And then we're going to have a little bit of a song.
0: Yeah.
1: We?
0: This is where the magic of radio happens as well. I'm sure we can get Aaron and some of his past recordings to do one more time.
1: But with feeling. Oh, we were way off.
0: That was awful. Yeah. That was awful. Okay. And I also want to talk about how dogs would celebrate the 4th of July.
1: Oh, we got some information on that, did we?
0: That happened over the weekend, and I think we had somebody like a correspondent out there taking notes on how dogs were celebrating.
1: Yeah,
0: so we're going to find out all about that. We got the good news segment. We got the trivia preview. And right now, we've got Hot Off the Top News!
2: Hot. It's weird. The weird and wacky news.
0: You're not quite as good as Aaron who does that,
1: but we can still
0: talk about a bank robber who escaped on a scooter in Canada.
1: Canada!
0: Yeah, I didn't know we had bank robbers that were that smart.
1: Oh, sure.
0: They're elusive.
1: They give everything back is the thing. Sorry about that, eh?
0: Then we've got a wedding party. It's a huge wedding season right now. Wedding party. A little shootout that happens over poor manners.
1: Oh, well, there you go.
0: That sounds bad. So we're going to do that. We're going to have a lot more fun with just the two of us today. It's Dave and Amanda on Fun with Am and Dave-O and Aaron. We'll be right back.

0: I told you we'd be right back.
1: We sure are.
0: I told you. This is Fun with Am and Dave O'Neill. As mentioned, we have headlines here on Hot Off the Top News. I want to talk about this bank robber. Mm. This happened in Dawson Creek.
1: Ooh, British Columbia.
0: It happened in British Columbia.
1: Yeah, Canada.
0: Apparently, he's escaped on his scooter, dude. So, yeah. They're searching. Yeah, the police are searching for a scooter riding suspect linked to two bank robberies.
1: Wow.
0: On June 19th, a masked robber entered a Royal Bank branch, displayed a weapon, demanded that they hand over some cash.
1: Mm.
0: What kind of weapon does a Canadian use, honestly?
1: I think like a slingshot. That's all we're allowed, right?
0: A slingshot with like strawberries on it or something. Open your
1: mouth. Deadly, yeah.
0: Open your mouth.
1: Well, if you were allergic, that would be terrible.
0: That would be a murder weapon, wouldn't it? He demanded cash and escaped on a scooter. That also sounds like a Canadian thing to do. 4 days later, a similarly dressed suspect robbed a nearby Scotiabank branch before again fleeing on a scooter with an undisclosed amount of money.
1: Wow.
0: Police have, they're yet to locate the suspect. So, I don't know. What are they calling him? The scooter scooter?
1: I think maybe just look for people who are going down the sidewalks in a scooter going, whee! Because he's going to be happy, right?
0: We got so many of them, especially in BC. We got so many of those. So a lot of false, reporting of
1: I guess so.
0: False suspects. So we've got a wedding party shooting that happened over poor manners as well. This happened in Milwaukee, a fight over meatballs.
1: What?
0: I can't believe I just read that.
1: Yeah.
0: A fight over meatballs at a Milwaukee wedding reception ended in gunfire.
1: Oh, my goodness.
0: Here's the difference between Canadian story and an American story, right? Ended in gunfire. Police say an argument began after a woman told a groomsman to use a plate instead of eating meatballs with his hands.
1: Ooh.
0: After her brother-in-law stepped in, the man identified as 41-year-old convicted felon Thomas Boog Williams.
1: Boogie?
0: Yeah, allegedly shot them both before fleeing on foot.
1: Oh my gosh.
0: That is awful at a wedding. Both victims were hospitalized and Williams was later arrested. I think he should be sentenced to sit at the kids' table from now on.
1: I think so,
0: That's what I think, yeah.
1: Wow. What people will do to avoid the chicken dance at a wedding, am I right? Unreal.
0: I'm amazed there's not more gunfire over the chicken dance or the YMCA or the Macarena. Oh my God. That should be making people more angry than people using their hands to eat meatballs.
1: Yeah.
0: We've got the trivia reveal coming up next. And so we're going to take a little bit of a break and get ready for that because you're going to play along with us. We got three questions and we got our answers and you should too on Fun with Am and Dave O'Neill.

0: to Fun with Em and Dave and Aaron. And guess what? It's now time for everybody's favorite game show. It's time for the trivia reveal. But first, here's a word from our sponsor.
1: Feel the pulse.
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1: Okay, we got those three questions we're going to ask right now. Of course, everybody tuned in and listening to the show today can play along. So let's start with this first one here. According to a recent survey, the average parent has 15 of these per day.
2: Ooh.
1: Should we actually even know anything about this? We don't have kids. We're not
2: parents.
1: It's
2: a random guess.
1: Okay,
2: sure.
1: So what's your random guess then?
2: I say 15 bathroom breaks to get a 15? Time and get. Yeah, time
1: 15
2: out,
1: bathroom breaks.
2: Sure.
1: Oh my goodness.
2: Kids are banging on the door. Yep.
1: I've only heard this. This is just, you know, the telephone game. So people have told me, who've told me or told
2: okay,
1: other people.
2: Yeah.
1: They say Valium. That's what 15 Valium a day for the average parent.
2: Yeah.
1: Let's see if I'm right here. No, it's 15 minutes of free time.
2: Oh, well, it's kind of like mine.
1: Yeah, you get your bathroom break. So if you go like 1 minute per bathroom break, 15 of those. Let's go to number two here. Nearly 20% of parents surveyed said they feel embarrassed or guilty that they have done this. What is it?
2: I say eating fast food in the car so that kids don't see them.
1: Ooh.
2: Yeah, you have McDonald's breath, Mom.
1: Oh, no. Okay, a little bit cheating. There.
2: Yeah.
1: That's like cheating for kids. I said taking away a toy.
2: Oh, yeah.
1: Yeah, taking a toy away from the kids.
2: That,
1: they felt
2: right?
1: bad about
2: for
1: it.
2: Sure.
1: And the kids cry and give them those little, you know, sad eyes and stuff.
2: Yeah.
1: The actual answer, though, is get this. They've hidden in the bathroom to get away from the kids.
2: No. That was the other answer.
1: No, that's the wrong. You can't give yourself a ding ding for the wrong question.
2: I'm giving myself ding ding.
1: That was your answer for the last question. Okay.
2: Who remembers?
1: Okay, let's do number three here. 45% of parents surveyed say they are worried their kids will follow in their footsteps when it comes to this.
2: Ooh,
1: what is it?
2: Their poor money management.
1: Poor money management.
2: Yeah.
1: Oh, that's weird.
2: I inherited that.
1: Did you? Okay, maybe I didn't understand the question. I said walking through the mud. This is not a literal following.
2: Literally following in their footsteps.
1: That's not what this is.
2: It could be. You can interpret that way.
1: Oh,
2: sure.
1: Oh, okay. Yeah. My bad. Well, the actual answer is their driving skills.
2: So,
1: I was wrong. It's not literal. Okay, there you go. There's the three questions. Those are our answers. Hopefully you got some of those correct. And when we get back, let's see if we can give you some silly weather complaints on random funny things. And we're also going to talk a little bit more about things that should be competitive. Things that you wouldn't think, like napping. The competing of napping. You said you would compete in what?
2: Parallel parking.
1: Oh, parallel
2: That's
1: parking.
2: That's what I said.
1: That's what you said. Okay, well, I'm sure we got a few more we can give people ideas on when we get back on Fun with Em and Dave O and Aaron.

0: And we're back with Fun with Amandevo and Aaron. We were talking about things that should be turned into official competitions. I said napping competition. Yeah. You said parallel parking competition. Yeah. What about with your neighbors, like a yard sale or garage sale?
1: Oh, or lawn mowing.
0: Lawn mowing.
1: Oh, decorating lights at Christmas. Good. People do that for sure.
0: This is stuff that actually happens. People compete, but it's not official. You don't have official scorekeepers out.
1: Maybe some neighborhoods might.
0: If they do, that would be incredible. Yeah. I'd like to have that in a hot off the top news. Okay, we are also going to talk about right now the fact that Aaron is not joining us today.
1: Yeah.
0: So we're not going to get to hear his random funny things, which is unfortunate because he's a little bit of the spice to our salad.
1: He does. He definitely does. Yeah.
0: So let's talk about silly weather complaints. Things like that breeze is way too pleasant.
1: Oh, come on.
0: you actually, your least favorite thing is wind, right?
1: Is wind, but a breeze? Sure, I'll take a breeze.
0: Okay, okay.
1: For sure, yeah.
0: How about this next silly weather complaint?
1: This rain is way too wet.
0: Yeah. The rain is way too wet. Okay.
1: There are.
0: I love those heavy rainstorms.
1: Oh my gosh, no.
0: Never be too wet.
1: I'm like the Wicked Witch. I can't get wet.
0: How about the rain is not gluten-free?
1: Oh, really?
0: This rain is not gluten-free.
1: I think it is.
0: No, I don't think so. No. How about this next one here? Silly weather complaint.
1: It's cloudy, but still no meatballs.
0: Yeah, I always heard when I was young, that there were going to be meatballs that would fall from the sky.
1: Yeah, that's right.
0: They never have. I've never seen it. How about I can't go outside? The oxygen level is too high.
1: Oh, no.
0: Yeah. I need to cut that oxygen off to my brain.
1: Silly.
0: Next one, a silly weather complaint.
1: It's too weathery. Yeah, I can't describe it. Just weathery.
0: Okay. Yeah, yeah. I'm not going to comment on that one. It's too silly. It's a silly weather complaint.
1: Silly, yeah.
0: Okay, next one is it's just not humid enough.
1: Oh, no.
0: You know, some places,
1: we live in a dry climate.
0: We live in a dry climate. So some people would come out and go, you know, it's too dry here.
1: Yeah, we need it to be more humid. For sure.
0: How about this next one here, Amanda?
1: Why do they never include rainbows in the forecast? It's part of weather.
0: That is
1: cloudy
0: true.
1: Cloudy with a chance of rainbows. That's almost a guarantee, right? That's an easy win for weathercasters, I think.
0: Okay, and then how about this one? The sun makes my butt look big.
1: Ooh, I like big butts.
0: Is it because of the shadow or
1: something like that?
0: Yeah, it's causing more shadow on the beach or something?
1: Yeah.
0: Okay, how about we do this next one? Amanda?
1: It's too perfect out. Now I don't have an excuse to stay inside.
0: I wouldn't use that as an excuse.
1: No, I'd stay inside anyway. Yeah.
0: How about this one here? Love this one. It's raining men. Hallelujah. It's raining men. Oh, yeah. Okay, there's a good weather complaint there.
1: Yeah.
0: And then how about the final one, Amanda? What's another silly weather complaint?
1: That whole hurricane in the forecast thing. Silly.
0: Yeah, that's silly.
1: We don't have it.
0: Why do they even bother telling us?
1: I don't know.
0: Keep it as a surprise.
1: It's a secret.
0: Okay, we're going to take a little break, and then Amanda, you're going to take over in the next one. I'm going to try to sing along with it. It's the, Amanda?
1: It's
0: what are you doing?
1: Daily Music News. Yeah. Come on back for it.
0: Coming up on Fun with Amandevo and Aaron.

0: 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OPM Kaibigan.
1: The House prosecution team will focus on presenting evidence during the first week of the impeachment trial of Vice President Sara Duterte. Records, witnesses, and due process, not political noise, should take center stage at the start of the trial. Kol, a House Assistant Minority Leader who represents Kabataan Party List Group, said the impeachment trial provides the proper forum where both the prosecution and the defense can present their respective cases before the senator judges and the Filipino people. Under rows of blooming sunflowers lining University Avenue, 5,022 graduates of the University of the Philippines Diliman reached a milestone on Sunday as they took part in the university's 115th university-wide commencement exercises. The annual tradition transformed the UP Diliman Amphitheater into a sea of sablay-clad graduates, families, and faculty members, celebrating years of academic achievement while reaffirming the university's enduring ideals of public service and civic engagement.

0: Oh, what do you like, Amanda?
1: Oh, dear.
0: What do you like,
1: I like music.
0: You like music?
1: I sure do.
0: Coincidentally, guess what's happening right now in Fun with Am and Dave and Aaron? It's the Daily Music News.
1: It is.
0: You get your dream, you get your wish, and it's coming true right now. I'm gonna try to sing along a little
1: okay,
0: bit, though,
1: ready?
0: Okay? What are you going to be doing?
1: So the first one is Gale, the A, B, C, D, E, F, U.
0: A, B, C, D, E, F, U. I don't think that's how it goes now.
1: The Hitmaker is back with her new single, Junebug, which is about capturing my love for the month of June. Oh, yeah. How nice.
0: That's good.
1: Everyone in my family's birthdays are in June, and it will be included on her debut album, Observing Chaos, out later this year.
0: Oh, that's sweet. I've been wondering what's happened to Gale.
1: Debut album, doesn't that mean the first? She didn't have an album with ABCDEFU?
0: I think it was just a single.
1: Oh, interesting.
0: Yeah,
1: okay. So Pitbull, he and a large group of fans, you'll like this, Dave, will attempt to set the Guinness World Record for the largest gathering of people who are wearing bald caps around the time of his performance.
0: Bald caps.
1: Not B-A-L-L, but bald as in no hair caps.
0: Okay.
1: Around the time of his performance at the BST Hyde Park Festival in London, July 10th.
0: Okay.
1: His YouTube channel will provide a live stream of the event in the style of a sports broadcast. 65,000 fans are expected wearing bald caps with live...
0: Bald caps.
1: Bald caps.
0: Are we sure this isn't a typo?
1: No, it's
0: okay.
1: Bald caps with live commentary, field reports, and more. Hey, why not? If you want to do a Guinness, you're already having a concert with thousands of people, just hand out the bald caps. That sounds brilliant.
0: So, yeah.
1: And finally, Def Leppard guitarist Phil Collins said in an interview that their latest single, Rejoice, is one style of a song that is on their upcoming album.
0: Mm-hmm.
1: As for the rest, well, he said there's some stuff that's like, whoa, you'd go, this is really wacky. And so I like that.
0: I think you have to do that with a British accent.
1: Oh,
0: so.
1: Oh,
0: well, they're British.
1: Yeah,
0: so
1: yeah.
0: Don't try it. It's okay. Don't try it.
1: Okay, good. Yeah. No word so far on when the new album will drop. Their latest album of new material was 2022's Diamond Star Halos. So
0: Diamond Stars Halos.
1: Look for that as it comes up.
0: So Def Leppard was my next favorite band after Kiss.
1: Yeah, when
0: Kiss
1: you were
0: first,
1: a kiddo.
0: And then Def Leppard.
1: Yeah.
0: And I think Bon Jovi might have been after that.
1: Oh,
0: so.
1: Really?
0: Yeah, yeah.
1: Okay.
0: I had good music taste. Yeah, absolutely. Okay, guess what? We're going to bring the magic of radio here, and we're going to summon Aaron so that he can give us his joke of the day coming up next on Fun with Am and Dave and Aaron.

0: We're back with more fun with Am and Davo and
1: it's
0: gonna be Aaron.
1: Fun. It's
0: and
1: always fun.
0: It's always a good time, but I'm a little bit worried about this segment now, even though we are giving it to Aaron to take over.
1: Yeah.
0: I'm worried because he never gave us any kind of inkling as to what the theme was for the
1: what
0: joke today.
1: What kind of joke is this?
0: What kind of joke is this?
1: Two rednecks that kind of remind me of myself.
0: Okay.
1: Okay, should be good then.
0: Okay, yeah. Okay. I thought maybe you were embarrassed to tell us what kind of joke
1: he
0: was going to be.
1: No, it embarrasses me.
0: Okay, let's do this then. It's the joke of the day, and Aaron's got it right now. What's our Monday joke?
1: A couple of rednecks pull into a lumber yard. One goes in and asks the clerk for some 4x2s.
2: Okay.
1: 2x4s, you mean?
2: Sure.
1: The clerk says. The redneck says, I'll go check. He goes back to the car, asks his buddy, and returns a minute later.
0: Okay.
1: Yeah, 2x4s will be fine.
2: Yeah.
1: He tells the clerk. All right, the clerk says, and how long? Just a minute, says the redneck, and heads back out to the car. A minute later, he comes back and tells the clerk, a long time, we're building a garage.
2: It's not for rent.
1: Not too sure what the ETA is on this project.
2: That's pretty good.
0: That's pretty cute. I like that one. I like that. That's a joke I would tell.
1: That's awesome. Yeah. Good one. That's a winner.
0: Okay, that's your joke of the day. Aaron, thank you very much for that. Guess what's coming up next, though, guys?
1: Oh, I know.
0: I know.
1: That dummy.
0: Yeah, in fact, it is Dumb Dumb Dave coming up right after this on Fun with Am and Davo and Aaron. You don't want to miss it.
3: No, you don't. OP.

0: just let me stretch for this one. Oh, I'm gonna stretch.
1: This is gonna be fun.
0: Gotta be ready for this one.
1: Get right into it.
0: Yeah. Of course, this is fun with Am and Devo and Aaron. And now Aaron's favorite segment of the entire week is all about my stupidity. So let's find out what's going on today's segment of
2: Dum da dum dum.
0: Oh boy. So okay, so this has got like two parts to it, you guys.
1: Okay, I'm listening. Don't
3: mess with it.
0: This is I think the first part is kind of like humorous. I mean, all this stuff that I do that's stupid is kind
3: of
0: humorous.
3: Yeah, it's true.
0: But this was me actually going out and going, I'm gonna try to be funny. That's what I mean by humorous.
1: Okay. Right, gotcha.
0: And then the second part of it is the Dum Dum Dave.
3: Okay.
0: Let's talk first about something that I kind of started doing when I was going to the grocery store and stuff, and any place that would have those automatic sliding doors, you know, the ones you just, they have the little sensor.
1: Yeah.
0: And they know there's a body in front of the door, so they open up automatically. And I thought it'd be kind of funny to start going up in front of people, you know, timing it right and going, oh, can I get the door for you?
3: Yeah.
0: And then just like wave my hand or just walk first in front of them and go, look at how much of a gentleman I am. I held the door open for you. And people usually laugh. It brings a smile and it's a lot of fun. Well, guess what? I did that at the grocery store locally here. And this day, the door decided not to work.
1: Oh, so, no. You look pretty dumb.
0: So this day, instead of just not opening, I smacked, boom, right into it. Face, nose, everything. I think I got chipped a tooth. So, yeah, I was feeling a little silly, but I laugh everything off and I go, oh, look at that. There's a Dum Dum Dave moment for you. And then I start dancing, jazz hands and everything.
1: Oh, that's great.
0: Oh, man. So that was my Dum Dum moment this last week. And then I went in and said, why is the door not working? And they go, oh, that just randomly happens.
3: Yeah. But that's when you came back with all the things I didn't ask for. Because I think you had a little bit of a concussion.
0: That's right. You're like, why did you get this? We never eat that. That's my Dum Dum Dave moment for today.
1: You never let us down, Dum Dum.
0: I know. Thank you very much for enjoying this with me. And we're going to come back in a little bit. And we've got Amanda taking over for Mandatainment. What are you doing today?
3: I'm doing the movie preview. Come on back.
0: Yes, that's right.
4: OPM.

0: Hey, everybody. Thanks for joining Fun with Am and Dave and Aaron here. We don't have Aaron, unfortunately. It's getting busy with Stampede in Canada. And so he's not available today on the show, but he will be back. We promise that for Tuesday's show,
1: tomorrow's show.
0: And we're going to talk a little bit right now while he's not here so that we can plan without him.
1: That's right.
0: Things that should be turned into official competitions. I always feel like some of this stuff, you know, like the yard sales or garage sales. You said lawn mowing.
1: Lawning.
0: How about a yawning competition? Okay. It just inspired that. That is already a competition between neighbors, but it needs to be more official. How about taking out the garbage?
1: Yeah.
0: How about that? Competitions for taking out the wives would love that kind of competition.
1: Oh, yeah. If men doing all that.
0: And finally, the men would want to take out the garbage.
1: Yeah.
0: So turn it into a competition.
1: Maybe it's like a grocery shopping competition, Like, you know, getting the best for your dollar.
0: Yeah, that's right.
1: Best bang for your buck
0: out
1: there.
0: Absolutely, yeah. And then I have another one here I'm going to talk about, but it's going to take a little bit more conversation, so we'll leave it for the next segment that we talk about this. Right now, I think we need to kind of cover maybe some movies that came out.
1: Oh, we sure do.
0: On a segment that we like to call
1: Mandatainment. That's right. It is Monday, so we're going to talk about the movies that came out on the weekend, but we only have one today, so
0: yeah,
1: we're going to focus.
0: Slow movie weekend.
1: Focus lots on it, I guess. So, let's take a listen.
2: The Minions are back with a touch of mystery.
3: Oh, Humphrey.
4: Piñata, carbonara, lasagna.
5: You have a real gift for filmmaking.
6: I know the perfect monster for your movie.
7: Bow, bow, bow.
0: So there's one thing I can relate to on this.
1: Sure.
0: I had lasagna.
1: Lasagna.
0: I had lasagna. So you tell us about this movie.
1: All right. You might have guessed it is Minions and Monsters. It's rated PG. It's a family kids and the ridiculous and total true story of how the Minions conquered 1920s Hollywood.
0: Sure.
1: Became movie stars. Totally true.
0: Yeah.
1: Lost everything. Unleashed monsters into the world. Then banded together to try and save the planet from the mayhem they had already just created. It stars Allison Janney, George Lucas, and Jeff Bridges. Let's take a listen to another clip from the movie.
8: You wrote a monster movie?
9: Si, compica kaiju. Arr.
8: What are you going to use for your monster?
9: Miso soup, kongomae, natelobu, kaif.

0: I caught a YouTube video of them recording these in the studio.
1: Oh, really?
0: It's incredible, actually. So
1: you mean they're not actual minions and monsters?
0: No, this is not true. Oh, they're fictional.
1: The illusion is destroyed.
0: Sorry, Dave. Sorry, kids. I apologize.
1: Earmuffs, kids. Too late.
0: Okay, well, go see that one. Enjoy it. And we're thankful that we get to bring this to you.
1: It's a fun summer movie, right?
0: It is. It is. So we're going to take a little break. And when we get back, we've got Aaron back with us with some radio magic here. Ooh. I'm sure we've got an archive of him singing One More Time, But With Feeling. That's much better than the first time we did it. So join us again for that and a lot more fun on Fun with Em and Dave and Aaron right around the corner.

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OPM Kaibigan. The House prosecution team will focus on presenting evidence during the first week of the impeachment trial of Vice President Sara Duterte. Records, witnesses, and due process, not political noise, should take center stage at the start of the trial. Cole, a House Assistant Minority Leader who represents Kabataan Party List Group, said the impeachment trial provides the proper forum where both the prosecution and the defense can present their respective cases before the senator judges and the Filipino people. Under rows of blooming sunflowers lining University Avenue, 5,022 graduates of the University of the Philippines Diliman reached a milestone on Sunday as they took part in the university's 115th university-wide commencement exercises. The annual tradition transformed the UP Diliman Amphitheater into a sea of sablay-clad graduates, families, and faculty members, celebrating years of academic achievement while reaffirming the university's enduring ideals of public service and civic engagement.

0: We're back with more fun.
1: Oh, yeah, it's going to be.
0: And that's why it's called Fun with Mem and Devo and Aaron. That's why, okay?
1: Okay, and we're singing again, so turn up the radio.
0: Yeah, we're singing. We decided we would do this segment called
2: One More Time, But With Feeling.
3: Aaron got in there.
0: Aaron, you just decide every once in a while. It's just random when you decide you want to sing. This is a segment where Amanda and I woke up one morning, and we just decided to do musical theater for the entire morning.
3: That's right.
0: We couldn't talk to each other. We had to sing
3: just
0: everything.
3: Sing. Made it and awkward in my meetings.
0: But we had a good time. So why don't we do a quick rendition of what we did this week, and then we could talk a little bit about it. I think I'm starting us off. What do we got? Oh, Amanda rolled over in our bed. Remote went flying over my head. I yawned big. Bad timing, no doubt. Next thing I know, it's halfway in my mouth. Buttons crunch. Oh, what a surprise. Volume went up near my eyes. Channel changing down my throat. Almost swallowed the entire remote. Guess I'm the only guy who eats TV on the go.
4: Eats TV, I don't know what that means.
1: Anyway.
0: So this is a true story. So we're laying in bed and you roll over and all of a sudden in the middle of the covers, the remote goes flying. It's dark in there. It's dark in the bedroom. And I go to yawn and the remote literally goes into my mouth.
3: Good thing you didn't lose a couple of chiclets in there.
0: It does. So that was pretty crazy. Okay, what have we got next? I think we've got Amanda up next here. So what have you got, and then you could tell us what it's all about.
3: Ran to the store for one quick thing. Thought I'd be back before my phone could ring. So Jen by produce said, "Hey, how you been?" Now we're 10 minutes deep into where she's been. Then is hay from across the street. Talking weather like it's been breaking news heat. Someone

0: So the only thing I'm curious about is
1: who is this?
0: That's what I want to know.
2: What do you mean? It's me.
0: You were talking to somebody else. I thought you went to the grocery store and you met up with somebody.
2: Yeah, I said, Jen, hey, how are you?
0: Jen, yeah. Jen who?
2: You know who Jen is.
0: Jen, which
2: the mayor.
0: Mayor Jen. Okay, I didn't know.
2: Yeah, when you live in a small town like we do, you
1: run into
2: everybody.
1: Everybody knows your name.
2: And it takes forever to just go and get a carton of milk.
0: That's right.
2: And a stick of butter.
0: Gotcha. Okay, and why don't you finish this off here, Aaron?
3: Camera in my face like paparazzi on the run, running through the chaos, yelling, look at me.

0: make?
1: Well, you know, you mean technically it's a song, I guess. Yes,
2: it sure is. Yeah. It has music and lyrics.
1: Music and lyrics. Yeah. What was it about? What happened?
0: It was about a whole bunch of fun we had this weekend taking pictures.
2: That's
0: like,
2: right.
0: We were, you know.
1: Oh, the
2: like
1: promo.
2: Like movie star.
0: Yeah.
1: The promo photo shoot.
0: I'm ready for my close-up.
1: Oh, okay. That's a good thing
2: fun.
1: To sing about.
2: It was.
1: Yeah. Okay, there you go. That's a segment that we like to call
0: One More Time, but with feeling.
1: There was feeling in that, I think.
0: I felt it.
1: Oh, yeah, we're going to take another break. And when we get back, it's time for some random funny things to talk about. Ooh, what is it we're going to talk about? Well, you'll find out when we come back.

0: So I mentioned a little earlier that I had a story for that theme we were discussing today of things, just silly things that should be turned into official competitions.
1: Sure.
0: Family game nights is one thing that should be turned into competitions. And you know that I want to have an official competition for that game called Pig.
1: Ugh.
0: Or Spoons.
1: I hate
0: some people
1: that.
0: Know it as Spoons. Some people know it as Pig.
1: It should be called Let's Go to the Hospital.
0: It is a very violent card.
1: It
0: it's
1: is.
0: The most violent card game you can compete in, which is why I want to see it as an official competition.
1: Mm.
0: If you don't know what it is, you have four cards. You're basically passing one card, you know, face down to the next person. They pick it up and they have to decide which card they want to try to create a four of a kind out of.
1: Uh-huh.
0: Once they create a four of a kind, they hold the cards to their nose, they yell pig, and then there are spoons, kind of like musical chairs, one less spoon than there are players at the table.
1: Oh, it's awful.
0: And everybody dives to the middle to get a spoon.
1: Yeah.
0: And whoever's left without a spoon is out for that round, and it continues on.
1: No mother is letting anyone play this.
0: We played that at a friend's place, and they knocked over a plant.
1: A lamp. I think somebody broke their arm.
0: No, they didn't break their arm. Shit, stop making up things that aren't true just so you can't. I can't have this game.
1: Oh, golly.
0: Anyway, I think that should be made into an official competition. That's what I think. So
1: okay.
0: Try the game, guys. It's a lot of fun.
1: Oh, look it up.
0: Okay.
1: Yeah.
0: We've also got more
1: fun. We are not liable for any injuries that happen from playing this game.
0: We've got some random funny things we're going to talk about. Apparently, the dogs were out celebrating the 4th of July over the weekend.
1: I think dogs hate the 4th of July, don't they?
0: I don't know.
1: What do they do to celebrate?
0: We're going
1: to
0: find out. I find out that they have a barbecue.
1: Oh,
0: Do I get a rim shot for that or what?
1: Yeah.
0: No rim shot?
1: Oh, sorry.
0: Thank you. That was a little late. Okay, how about this next one? How dogs would celebrate the 4th of July?
1: They're having drinks with friends and telling the story of how they almost got that darn mailman. Had him right in between my teeth. Yeah.
0: I've got the Far Side stuck in my head now.
1: That's
0: what it would be. Okay, how about this one? Partying with no clothes on.
1: Yeah.
0: Oh, yeah. Okay, and then how about this next one? How do dogs celebrate on the 4th of July?
1: Being grilled and eaten.
0: Oh,
1: no, wrong kind of dog. Yeah, no. Those are hot dogs.
0: Okay.
1: Sorry.
0: How about following children and drunk people around, waiting for them to drop some food?
1: Oh, sure they are. 100%.
0: That's how you party. Okay?
1: Then they're farting up a storm. they're sleeping as much as possible, same as me.
0: No.
1: That's how I celebrated.
0: No.
1: Yeah.
0: I guess there is a section of dogs and animals that would do that. How about lighting up some barklers. Okay, and then next one, dogs would celebrate the 4th of July by doing this.
1: Pausing to reflect on the sacrifices of the brave people who helped form this great... Squirrel!
0: Oh, jeez. Oh, my God. Okay, how about this one? Eating and pooping, same as any other
1: day. Same as every other day.
0: Yeah, that's how we celebrate.
1: That's what they're doing.
0: And then the next one and the final one, how dogs celebrated the 4th of July over the weekend.
1: By banning all fireworks.
0: What?
1: They don't like that
0: noise.
1: Are these? They don't like it.
0: Scaredy dogs.
1: Yeah, don't call them cats.
0: Don't call them scaredy cats.
1: Them's barking words.
0: Okay, we're going to be right back. We've got the good news segment, and that means we have good news. It's all in the title. We're going to be back with more fun with Em and Dave-O and Aaron, just without Aaron for today, in just a little bit. Hey.

0: Of course, we know that when we come back for this segment, we're always going to be introduced with this wonderful song.
1: Kindly deeds done for free. Kindly deeds
2: done for free.
0: Fantastic.
3: Ooh, and that, yeah.
0: That gets us ready, gets our heart beating a little faster.
3: Going.
0: And it's time to go into the good news segment with these stories here from around the world, including a 29-year-old software engineer named Warren Shen. He was recently diagnosed with leukemia.
3: Mm.
0: And since then, he's inspired more than 8,000 people to join the stem cell donor registry.
3: Nice.
0: He started posting on TikTok to raise awareness about the difficulty many patients face when searching for matching donors. And more than 5,000 of the new registrants are from Asian-American. They're Asian-American communities,
3: nice.
0: Actually. This helps address shortage in donor databases.
3: Wow.
0: So, incredible. How about this one here? A Tri-Delta sorority has reached an amazing milestone, raising a total of 125 million. My eyes are popping at that number. How much? I'm sorry. 125 million for
3: dollars.
0: St. Jude Children's Research Hospital since partnering with St. Jude in 1999. 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
3: Wow.
0: That's awesome.
3: Wow.
0: The sorority also supports Tri-Delta Place, a housing facility for families arriving for treatment.
3: Amazing.
0: That is. And,
3: yeah.
0: then when you're feeling really good, you can go over and have a real big party with
3: that's
0: them, too.
3: Right. Kegger!
0: That's right.
3: They don't do that, Dave.
0: Oh, sure
3: no.
0: They don't no. do that. How about this one? The Lego Foundation is donating $97 million to help the International Rescue Committee expand early childhood learning programs for more than 5 million children.
3: Nice.
0: The five-year initiative will bring play-based learning and early education services to children across parts of Africa and the Middle East.
3: Nice.
0: Officials say the goal is to help vulnerable children develop the skills they need to thrive. So,
3: yeah.
0: Incredible stuff. Good job. There you go. That is a good news segment. And when we get back, we're going to wrap things up here. We've got the trivia preview, those questions we're going to be asking on the show tomorrow. So stick around for them, and you can have some time to think about your answer, and then join us for tomorrow's show, Fun with Em and Dave O and Aaron. We'll be right back with those in just a bit. Open.

0: Hey, everybody. Of course, we got Fun with Em and Davo and Aaron here. And on Tuesday's show, we've got the trivia reveal. So we need to give you the trivia preview right now so that you know what questions are going to be asked. And make sure you tune in to Tuesday's edition of the show. Here are the questions.
1: Number one, each year about 17 tons of gold is used to make this. What is it?
0: And number two, about 6% of wedding proposals are done using this. What is it?
1: And finally, number three, 40% of women surveyed do not want this in their wedding. What is it?
0: There you go. Those are the three questions. Make sure you tune in to Tuesday's show so that you can find out what the answers are. We're going to give you our ridiculous answers and you could play along. So make sure you're there because we are going to have fun on Tuesday's edition of Fun with Em and Davo and Aaron. Oh.

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OPM Kaibigan. The House prosecution team will focus on presenting evidence during the first week of the impeachment trial of Vice President Sara Duterte. Records, witnesses, and due process, not political noise, should take center stage at the start of the trial. Cole, a House Assistant Minority Leader who represents Kabataan Party List Group, said the impeachment trial provides the proper forum where both the prosecution and the defense can present their respective cases before the senator judges and the Filipino people. Under rows of blooming sunflowers lining University Avenue, 5,022 graduates of the University of the Philippines Diliman reached a milestone on Sunday as they took part in the university's 115th university-wide commencement exercises. The annual tradition transformed the UP Diliman Amphitheater into a sea of sablay-clad graduates, families, and faculty members, celebrating years of academic achievement while reaffirming the university's enduring ideals of public service and civic engagement.

The new OPM Kaibigan. 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OPM Kaibigan. The House prosecution team will focus on presenting evidence during the first week of the impeachment trial of Vice President Sara Duterte. Records, witnesses, and due process, not political noise, should take center stage at the start of the trial. Cole, a House Assistant Minority Leader who represents Kabataan Party List Group, said the impeachment trial provides the proper forum where both the prosecution and the defense can present their respective cases before the senator judges and the Filipino people. Under rows of blooming sunflowers lining University Avenue, 5,022 graduates of the University of the Philippines Diliman reached a milestone on Sunday as they took part in the university's 115th university-wide commencement exercises. The annual tradition transformed the UP Diliman Amphitheater into a sea of sablay-clad graduates, families, and faculty members, celebrating years of academic achievement while reaffirming the university's enduring ideals of public service and civic engagement.

0: The time has come to sit back and relax. 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It's the Chill Out Zone with DJ Lazy B.
1: This is the Monday Night Chill Out Zone.

Annie Song, welcome to the Monday Night Chill Out Zone. How the devil are you? I hope you've had a cracking weekend. It's a lot more cooler, isn't it, today? Anyway, let's play some love songs. Me and you for 2 hours together.

Hey, so how's your day been? I hope it's been all right. Thank you for your company. Thank you for being here tonight, by the way. It means a lot. I've been away for a few days. I've been to Greece, but it's back. It's back. I'm back. We're all here doing the chill out zone. It's a lot cooler this week, isn't it? We'll have some weather news. We're talking tennis as well, footy, all on the way.

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I'm going to catch you out tonight. One in six people say they forget to do this daily. What is it? One in six people say they forget to do this daily.

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It got underway today. Maybe we can muck about with some words to do with tennis and song titles. Love is all around. 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Umpire state of mind. 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Lazybee.uk. 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

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I seen Barry Manilow, and he looked awful. 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I thought it was like some sort of animatrix. I don't know what. I don't know. 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Apparently, he's about 80 odd years old. I think he needs just to take it easy and relax. I've seen a lot of these stars keep going for too long. I don't think it does them justice.

0: 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OPM Kaibigan. The House prosecution team will focus on presenting evidence during the first week of the impeachment trial of Vice President Sara Duterte. Records, witnesses, and due process, not political noise, should take center stage at the start of the trial. Cole, a House Assistant Minority Leader who represents Kabataan Party List Group, said the impeachment trial provides the proper forum where both the prosecution and the defense can present their respective cases before the senator judges and the Filipino people. Under rows of blooming sunflowers lining University Avenue, 5,022 graduates of the University of the Philippines Diliman reached a milestone on Sunday as they took part in the university's 115th university-wide commencement exercises. The annual tradition transformed the UP Diliman Amphitheater into a sea of sablay-clad graduates, families, and faculty members, celebrating years of academic achievement while reaffirming the university's enduring ideals of public service and civic engagement.
1: And now, late and live from studios in downtown Birmingham, UK, this is the Chill Out Zone with your host, DJ Lazy B.
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The management here at the Chill Out Zone had a very difficult decision to make. They could either employ a top-rated radio personality, or they could take a long and relaxing holiday in the Mediterranean. Let's just say they've got a cracking tan. And you've got LB.

It came from a movie, didn't it? Do you want to guess which one? Okay. I know it's cooled down a lot, but apparently, watch out, we've got three Spanish heat waves all heading our way. And they're going to push the temperatures even higher than it was last week. Details on the way.

The forecast taking a turn this week. You'll notice it's a lot cooler and we can put up with it. But apparently we've got three Spanish heat waves on the way. They're expected to push temperatures even higher than last week. After the storms over the weekend, things settle around 25 degrees for a bit. Then a six-day heat wave is meant to kick in. Forecasters are talking 33 degrees, even saying the chance of hitting 40 later in July. Muggy nights. Oh, it's the worst part of summer, isn't it? Still.

Boys and girls, it's time to enter the Quiet Storm. Quiet Storm. 30 minutes of non-stop lush tunes played lovingly by LB. Just for you. Hold tight. It could be a rough ride.

Oh, a voice of an angel. Nice. Daniel Bedingfield, if you're not the one. Now, if you're following tennis and all that, you know, the Strawberries were a big part, aren't they? They're going up again because of the Iran war, apparently, by 15%. Now, this, bear in mind, they've stayed the same price for 15 years. It's not just a fruit. Drinks are going up as well. Some of the cocktails are going up by a pound. A pint has climbed massively over the last few years. Fans are expecting to get through nearly 190,000 portions of strawberries. That's almost 2 million berries. Enough cream to fill a small swimming pool.

Jess Glynn, Take Me Home. Now, this is a story to warm the cockles of your heart. What did you do this weekend, apart from moan about the weather? Princess Kate climbed Ben Nevis in Scotland, Scafell Pike in England, and Snowdonia in Wales as part of the Three Peaks Challenge over the weekend. That's three huge mountains in 24 hours for charity. Most of us get tired carrying the shopping bag. She's out there, ticking off the whole of the UK. And she's still recovering from cancer as well. She's posted on her social media talking about how cancer affects every part of your life, your body, your emotions, your routines, even the quiet moments when you're trying to get your head straight. Well done, I say.

The answer to our survey said, 1 in 6 people say they forget to do this every day. What is it? 1 in 6 people, they forget to drink water. I'm guilty as well. What about you? Okay, it's time to go. I'll catch you at the end of your Tuesday. Night-night. Ta-ra.

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1: 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OPM Kaibigan. The House prosecution team will focus on presenting evidence during the first week of the impeachment trial of Vice President Sara Duterte. Records, witnesses, and due process, not political noise, should take center stage at the start of the trial. Cole, a House Assistant Minority Leader who represents Kabataan Party List Group, said the impeachment trial provides the proper forum where both the prosecution and the defense can present their respective cases before the senator judges and the Filipino people. Under rows of blooming sunflowers lining University Avenue, 5,022 graduates of the University of the Philippines Diliman reached a milestone on Sunday as they took part in the university's 115th university-wide commencement exercises. The annual tradition transformed the UP Diliman Amphitheater into a sea of sablay-clad graduates, families, and faculty members, celebrating years of academic achievement while reaffirming the university's enduring ideals of public service and civic engagement.

0: Well, it was a crazy weekend, but the crazier weekends are coming up here because, it's going to be nuts. We've got the big Calgary Stampede happening.
1: Yeah.
0: And we are going to be trying to do, of course, the show at the same time as me working. Ooh. The Stampede. And this is like morning to night. Got to find time to be able to come in and do the show. And it's going to be pretty nuts. In fact, it's so nuts that Aaron wasn't even able to join us for the show today.
1: Right.
0: So, watch for a lot more dumb Dave things to happen over the next week and a half while the Calgary Stampede is happening.
1: Can't wait.
0: Oh, yeah. Yeehaw. I bet you can't. Yeah. We do want to welcome everybody to the show. It's fun with Am and Dave and Aaron. And I want to thank everybody who's tuned in to listen to the only radio crew that races each other to see who can fill out warranty cards the fastest.
1: I mean, I did it. It's me.
0: You have more of an interest than I do in filling out warranty cards. So I'll give it to you.
1: There's a satisfaction about filling that out.
0: Is there?
1: I forget to send them in, but geez, do I fill them out fast.
0: That's right. Well, those are things I think we should talk about today. You know, things that should be turned into official competitions.
1: Oh, yeah.
0: Like napping.
1: You're pretty competitive.
0: Napping.
1: I would win at napping. Yeah. I would win a parallel parking competition.
0: Would you?
1: I swear. Yeah, remember that lady was
0: so.
1: Like, hooting and hollering.
0: Oh, yeah, that's right.
1: Because I parallel parked our dually truck.
0: You had one person in your entire life that gave you applause for parallel parking.
1: Yeah, it's pretty legit.
0: That's pretty good.
1: Yeah.
0: What are we going to talk about on the show other than that? We're going to do our hot off the top news. We got the game show trivia reveal that we're going to be doing. I want to talk about silly weather complaints.
1: Oh, really?
0: Any weather complaint is silly, really.
1: Okay,
0: but we're going to find out more about that.
1: I've got some information on Gail. Remember Gail?
0: Yeah, it's my last name.
1: Yeah.
0: Like me? You're talking about me?
1: Pitbull and Def Leppard.
0: Oh, not
1: That's
0: me.
1: That's right. Not okay. you. No,
0: okay.
1: sorry.
0: And then, you know, the magic of technology, we're going to have Aaron join us for his joke.
1: Yeah.
0: Even though he's not here.
1: Sure.
0: And we've got,
1: Here's something about you.
0: Oh, what's that?
1: Dum-da-dum-dum-dave.
0: Oh, God. Well, you know what? I've got a recording of Aaron singing that, too. So we'll have him here for that.
1: Yeah.
0: And then after that, I guess you're going to preview some movies
1: right? Movies that came out on the weekend. We're going to talk about those.
0: Okay.
1: And then we're going to have a little bit of a song, aren't
0: yeah,
1: we?
0: Yeah. This is where the magic of radio happens as well. I'm sure we can get Aaron and some of his past recordings to do one more time.
1: But with feeling. Oh, we were way off.
0: That was awful. Yeah. That was awful. Okay. And I also want to talk about how dogs would celebrate the 4th of July.
1: Oh, we got some information on that, did we?
0: That happened over the weekend, and I think we had somebody like a correspondent out there taking notes on how dogs were celebrating.
1: Yeah,
0: so we're going to find out all about that. We got the good news segment, we got the trivia preview, and right now we've got Hot Off the Top News!
2: Hot. It's weird. The weird and wacky news.
0: You're not quite as good as Aaron who does that,
1: but we can still
0: talk about a bank robber who escaped on a scooter in Canada.
1: Canada!
0: Yeah, I didn't know we had bank robbers that were that smart.
1: Oh, sure.
0: They're elusive.
1: They give everything back is the thing. Sorry about that, eh?
0: Then we've got a wedding party. It's a huge wedding season right now.
1: Yeah.
0: Wedding party. A little shootout that happens over poor manners.
1: Oh, well, there you go.
0: That sounds bad. So we're going to do that. We're going to have a lot more fun with just the two of us today. It's Dave and Amanda on Fun with Am and Dave and Aaron. We'll be right back.

0: I told you we'd be right back.
1: We sure are.
0: I told you. This is Fun with Am and Dave on Aaron. As mentioned, we have headlines here on Hot Off the Top News. I want to talk about this bank robber. Mm. This happened in Dawson Creek.
1: Ooh, British Columbia.
0: It happened in British Columbia.
1: Yeah, Canada.
0: Apparently, he's escaped on his scooter, dude. So, yeah. They're searching. Yeah, the police are searching for a scooter riding suspect linked to two bank robberies.
1: Wow.
0: On June 19th, a mass robber entered a Royal Bank branch, displayed a weapon, demanded that they hand over some cash.
1: Mm.
0: What kind of weapon does a Canadian use, honestly?
1: I think like a slingshot. That's all we're allowed, right?
0: A slingshot with like strawberries on it or something. Open your
1: deadly,
0: mouth.
1: Deadly, yeah.
0: Open your mouth.
1: Well, if you were allergic, that would be terrible.
0: That would be a murder weapon, wouldn't it? He demanded cash and escaped on a scooter. That also sounds like a Canadian thing to do. 4 days later, a similarly dressed suspect robbed a nearby Scotiabank branch before again fleeing on a scooter with an undisclosed amount of money.
1: Wow.
0: Police have, they're yet to locate the suspect. So, I don't know. What are they calling him? The scooter scooter?
1: I think maybe just look for people who are going down the sidewalks in a scooter going, whee! Because he's going to be happy, right?
0: We got so many of them, especially in BC. We got so many of those. So a lot of false, reporting of
1: I guess so.
0: False suspects. So we've got a wedding party shooting that happened over poor manners as well. This happened in Milwaukee, a fight over meatballs.
1: What?
0: I can't believe I just read that.
1: Yeah.
0: A fight over meatballs at a Milwaukee wedding reception ended in gunfire.
1: Oh my goodness.
0: Here's the difference between a Canadian story and an American story, right? Ended in gunfire. Police say an argument began after a woman told a groomsman to use a plate instead of eating meatballs with his hands.
1: Ooh.
0: After her brother-in-law stepped in, the man identified as 41-year-old convicted felon Thomas Boog Williams.
1: Boogie?
0: Yeah, allegedly shot them both before fleeing on foot.
1: Oh my God.
0: That is awful at a wedding. Both victims were hospitalized and Williams was later arrested. I think he should be sentenced to sit at the kids' table from now on.
1: I think so,
0: That's what I think, yeah.
1: Wow. What people will do to avoid the chicken dance at a wedding, am I right? Unreal.
0: I'm amazed there's not more gunfire over the chicken dance or the YMCA or the Macarena. Oh my God. That should be making people more angry than people using their hands to eat meatballs.
1: Yeah.
0: We've got the trivia reveal coming up next. And so we're going to take a little bit of a break and get ready for that because you're going to play along with us. We got three questions and we got our answers and you should too on Fun with Am and Dave O and Aaron. Okay.

0: fun with Em and Dave and Aaron. And guess what? It's now time for everybody's favorite game show. It's time for the trivia reveal. But first, here's a word from our sponsor.
1: Feel the pulse.
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1: Okay, we got those three questions we're going to ask right now. Of course, everybody tuned in listening to the show today can play along. So let's start with this first one here. According to a recent survey, the average parent has 15 of these per day.
2: Ooh.
1: Should we actually even know anything about this? We don't have kids. We're not
2: parents. It's a random guess.
1: Okay,
2: sure.
1: So what's your random guess then?
2: I say 15 bathroom breaks to get a 15? Time and get. Yeah, time
1: 15
2: out,
1: bathroom breaks.
2: Sure.
1: Oh my goodness.
2: Kids are banging on the door. Yep.
1: I've only heard this. This is just, you know, the telephone game. So people have told me, who've told other people.
2: Okay, yeah.
1: They say Valium. That's what, 15 Valium a day for the average parent. Let's see if I'm right here. No, it's 15 minutes of free time.
2: Oh, well, it's kind of like mine.
1: Yeah, you get your bathroom break. So if you go like 1 minute per bathroom break, 15 of those. Let's go to number two here. Nearly 20% of parents surveyed said they feel embarrassed or guilty that they have done this. What is it?
2: I say eating fast food in the car so that kids don't see them.
1: Ooh.
2: Yeah, you have McDonald's breath, Mom.
1: Oh, no. Okay, a little bit cheesy. Cheating there.
2: Yeah.
1: Hey? That's like cheating for kids. I said taking away a toy.
2: Oh, yeah.
1: Yeah, taking a toy away from the kids.
2: That,
1: they felt
2: right?
1: bad about
2: for
1: it.
2: Sure.
1: And the kids cry and give them those little, you know, sad eyes and stuff.
2: Yeah.
1: The actual answer, though, is, oh, get this. They've hidden in the bathroom to get away from the kids.
2: Ding, ding, ding.
1: No.
2: That was the other answer.
1: No, that's the wrong. You can't give yourself a ding, ding for the wrong question.
2: I'm giving myself ding, ding.
1: That was your answer for the last question.
2: Okay. Who remembers?
1: Okay, let's do number three here. 45% of parents surveyed say they are worried their kids will follow in their footsteps when it comes to this.
2: Ooh,
1: what is it?
2: Their poor money management.
1: Poor money management.
2: Yeah.
1: Oh, that's weird.
2: I inherited that.
1: I said, did you? Augie, maybe I didn't understand the question. I said walking through the mud. This is not a literal following.
2: Literally following in their footsteps.
1: That's not what this is.
2: It could be. You can interpret that way.
1: Oh,
2: sure.
1: Okay.
2: Yeah.
1: My bad. Well, the actual answer is their driving skills.
2: So,
1: I was wrong. It's not literal. Okay, there you go. There's the three questions. Those are our answers. Hopefully you got some of those correct. And when we get back, let's see if we can give you some silly weather complaints on random funny things. And we're also going to talk a little bit more about things that should be competitive. Things that you wouldn't think, like napping. The competing of napping. You said you would compete in what?
2: Parallel parking.
1: Oh, parallel
2: That's
1: parking.
2: That's what I said.
1: That's what you said. Okay, well, I'm sure we got a few more we can give people ideas on when we get back on Fun with Em and Dave O and Aaron.

0: And we're back with Fun with Am and Devo and Aaron. We were talking about things that should be turned into official competitions. I said napping competition. Yeah. You said parallel parking competition. Yeah. What about with your neighbors, like a yard sale or garage sale?
1: Oh, or lawn mowing.
0: Lawn mowing.
1: Oh, decorating that lights at Christmas. Good. People do that for sure.
0: This is stuff that actually happens. People compete, but it's not official. You don't have official scorekeepers out.
1: Maybe some neighborhoods might.
0: If they do, that would be incredible. Yeah. I'd like to have that in a hot off the top news. Okay, we are also going to talk about right now the fact that Aaron is not joining us today.
1: Yeah.
0: So we're not going to get to hear his random funny things, which is unfortunate because he's a little bit of the spice to our salad.
1: He definitely does. Yeah.
0: So let's talk about silly weather complaints. Things like that breeze is way too pleasant.
1: Oh, come on.
0: Your least favorite thing is wind, right?
1: It's wind, but a breeze? Sure, I'll take a breeze.
0: Okay. For sure, yeah. How about this next silly weather complaint?
1: This rain is way too wet.
0: Yeah. The rain is way too wet. Okay.
1: There are.
0: I love those heavy rainstorms.
1: Oh my gosh, no.
0: Never be too wet.
1: I'm like the Wicked Witch. I can't get wet.
0: How about the rain is not gluten-free?
1: Oh, really?
0: This rain is not gluten-free.
1: I think it is.
0: No, I don't think so. Now, how about this next one here? Silly weather complaint.
1: It's cloudy, but still no meatballs.
0: Yeah, I always heard that there were going to be meatballs that would fall from the sky. I've never seen it. How about I can't go outside? The oxygen level is too high.
1: Oh, no.
0: Yeah. I need to cut that oxygen off to my brain.
1: Silly.
0: Next one, a silly weather complaint.
1: It's too weathery. Yeah, I can't describe it. Just weathery.
0: Okay. Yeah. I'm not going to comment on that one. It's too silly. It's a silly weather complaint.
1: Silly, yeah.
0: Okay, next one is, it's just not humid enough.
1: Oh, no.
0: You know, some places,
1: we live in a dry climate.
0: So some people would come out and go, you know, it's too dry here.
1: Yeah, we need it to be more humid. For sure.
0: How about this next one here, Amanda?
1: Why do they never include rainbows in the forecast? It's part of weather.
0: That is cloudy
1: with a chance of rainbows. That's almost a guarantee, actually. That's an easy win for weathercasters, I think.
0: Okay, and then how about this one? The sun makes my butt look big.
1: Ooh, I like big butts.
0: Is it because of the shadow or something like that?
1: Yeah,
0: it's causing more shadow on the beach or something?
1: Yeah.
0: Okay, how about we do this next one? Amanda?
1: It's too perfect out. Now I don't have an excuse to stay inside.
0: I wouldn't use that as an excuse.
1: No, I'd stay inside anyway. Yeah.
0: How about this one here? Love this one. It's raining men. Hallelujah. It's raining men. Oh, yeah. Okay, there's a good weather complaint there.
1: Yeah.
0: And then how about the final one, Amanda? What's another silly weather complaint?
1: That whole hurricane in the forecast thing. Silly.
0: Yeah, that's silly.
1: We don't have it.
0: Why do they even bother telling us?
1: I don't know.
0: Keep it as a surprise.
1: It's a secret.
0: Okay, we're going to take a little break, and then Amanda, you're going to take over in the next one. I'm going to try to sing along with it. It's the, Amanda?
1: It's
0: what are you doing?
1: It's the Daily Music News. Yeah. Come on back for it.
0: Coming up on Fun with Am and Devo and Aaron.

0: Oh, what do you like, Amanda?
1: Oh, dear.
0: What do you like? Yeah. Huh?
1: I like music.
0: You like music?
1: I sure do.
0: Coincidentally, guess what's happening right now in Fun with Am and Dave-O and Aaron? It's the Daily Music News.
1: It is.
0: You get your dream, you get your wish, and it's coming true right now. I'm gonna try to sing along a little
1: bit.
0: Though,
1: ready?
0: Okay, what are you going to be doing?
1: So the first one is Gale, the A-B-C-D-E-F-U.
0: A-B-C-D-E-F-U. I don't think that's how it goes now.
1: The Hitmaker is back with her new single, Junebug, which is about capturing my love for the month of June. Oh, yeah. How nice.
0: That's good.
1: Everyone in my family's birthdays are in June, and it will be included on her debut album, Observing Chaos, out later this year.
0: Oh, that's sweet. I've been wondering what's happened to Gale.
1: Debut album, doesn't that mean the first? She didn't have an album with ABCDEFU?
0: I think it was just a single.
1: Oh, interesting.
0: Yeah,
1: okay. So Pitbull, he and a large group of fans, you'll like this, Dave, will attempt to set the Guinness World Record for the largest gathering of people who are wearing bald caps around the time of his performance.
0: Bald caps.
1: Not B-A-L-L, but bald as in no hair caps.
0: Okay.
1: Around the time of his performance at the BST Hyde Park Festival in London, July 10th.
0: Okay.
1: His YouTube channel will provide a live stream of the event in the style of a sports broadcast. 65,000 fans are expected wearing bald caps with live...
0: Bald caps.
1: Bald caps.
0: Are we sure this isn't a typo?
1: No, it's okay. Bald caps with live commentary, field reports, and more. Hey, why not? If you want to do a Guinness, you're already having a concert with thousands of people, just hand out the bald caps. That's-

0: Bon Jovi might have been after that.
1: Oh,
0: so,
1: really?
0: Yeah, okay. Yeah. I had good music taste. Yeah, absolutely. Okay, guess what? We're going to bring the magic of radio here, and we're going to summon Aaron so that he can give us his joke of the day. Coming up next on Fun with Emma, Dave, and Aaron.

0: We're back with more fun with Am and Davo and
1: it's
0: gonna be Aaron.
1: Fun. It's
0: and
1: always fun.
0: It's always a good time, but I'm a little bit worried about this segment now, even though we are giving it to Aaron to take over.
1: Yeah.
0: I'm worried because he never gave us any kind of inkling as to what the theme was for the
1: what
0: joke
1: kind
0: today.
1: Of joke you know, is this?
0: What kind
1: it's
0: of joke is this?
1: Two rednecks that kind of remind me of myself.
0: Okay.
1: Okay, should be good then.
0: Okay, yeah. Okay. Yeah. I thought maybe you were embarrassed to tell us what kind of joke it was going to be.
1: No, it embarrasses me.
0: Okay, let's do this then. It's the joke of the day, and Aaron's got it right now. What's our Monday joke?
1: A couple of rednecks.

0: Next, pull into a lumber yard. One goes in and asks the clerk for some 4x2s.
1: Okay.
0: 2x4s, you mean?
1: Sure.
0: The clerk says. The redneck says, I'll go check. He goes back to the car, asks his buddy, and returns a minute later.
2: Okay.
0: Yeah, 2x4s yeah. will be fine.
1: Yeah.
0: He tells the clerk. All right, the clerk says, and how long? Just a minute, says the redneck, and heads back out to the car. A minute later, he comes back and tells the clerk, a long time, we're building a garage.
1: It's not for rent.
0: Not too sure what the ETA is on this project.
1: That's pretty good.
2: That's pretty cute. I like that one. I like that. That's a joke I would tell.
0: That's awesome. That's a good one. That's a winner.
2: Okay, that's your joke of the day. Aaron, thank you very much for that. Guess what's coming up next, though, guys?
0: Oh, I know.
2: What is it?
1: That dummy.
2: Yeah, in fact, it is Dumb Dumb Dave coming up right after this on Fun with Em and Dave O and Aaron. You don't want to miss it.
3: No, you don't.

0: just let me stretch for this one. Oh, I'm gonna stretch.
1: It's gonna
0: ready.
1: Be fun.
2: Move
1: got,
2: into
0: gotta
2: this.
0: Be, yeah, I gotta be ready for this one.
1: Getting right into it.
0: Yeah. Of course, this is fun with Amandevo and Aaron. And now Aaron's favorite segment of the entire week is all about my stupidity. So let's find out what's going on today's segment of
3: Dum da dum dum.
0: Oh boy. So, okay. So, this has got like two parts to it, you guys.
1: Okay. I'm listening. Don't
2: mess with it.
0: This is, I think the first part is kind of like humorous. I mean, all this stuff that I do that's stupid is kind
2: of
0: humorous.
2: Yeah, it's true.
0: But this was me actually going out and going, I'm going to try to be funny. That's what I mean by humorous.
1: Okay. Right. Gotcha.
0: And then the second part of it is the Dum Dum Dave.
2: Okay.
0: Let's talk first about something that I kind of started doing when I was going to the grocery store and stuff, and any place that would have those automatic sliding doors, you know, that the ones you just, they have the little sensor.
2: Yeah.
0: And they know there's a body in front of the door, so they open up automatically. And I thought it'd be kind of funny to start going up in front of people, you know, timing it right and going, oh, can I get the door for you?
2: Yeah.
0: And then just like wave my hand or just walk first in front of them and go, look at how much of a gentleman I am. I held the door open for you. And it, you know, people usually laugh. It brings a smile and it's a lot of fun. Well, guess what? I did that at the grocery store locally here. And this day, the door decided not to work.

0: We're back with more fun.
1: Oh, yeah, it's going to be.
0: And that's why it's called Fun with Mem and Devo and Aaron. That's why, okay?
1: Okay, and we're singing again, so turn up the radio.
0: Yeah, we're singing. We decided we would do this segment called
2: One More Time, But With Feeling.
3: Aaron got in there.
0: Aaron, you just decide every once in a while. It's just random when you decide you want to sing. This is a segment where Amanda and I woke up one morning, and we just decided to do musical theater for the entire morning.
3: That's right.
0: We couldn't talk to each other. We had to sing everything.
3: Made it awkward in my meetings.
0: But we had a good time. So why don't we do a quick rendition of what we did this week, and then we could talk a little bit about it. I think I'm starting us off. What do we got? Oh, Amanda rolled over in our bed. Remote went flying over my head. I yawned big. Bad timing, no doubt. Next thing I know, it's halfway in my mouth. Buttons crunch. Oh, what a surprise. Volume went up near my eyes. Channel changing down my throat. Almost swallowed the entire remote. Guess I'm the only guy who eats TV on the go.
1: Eats TV? I don't know what that means.
0: So this is a true story. So we're laying in bed and you roll over and all of a sudden in the middle of the covers, the remote goes flying. It's dark in there. It's dark in the bedroom. And I go to yawn and the remote literally goes into my mouth.
3: Good thing you didn't lose a couple
0: chiclets
3: in there.
0: It does. So that was pretty crazy. Okay, what have we got next? I think we've got Amanda up next here. So what have you got?

0: And then you could tell us what it's all about.
1: Ran to the store for one quick thing. Thought I'd be back before my phone could ring. Saw Jen buy produce, said, "Hey, how you been?" Now we're 10 minutes deep into where she's been. Then is Hay from across the street, talking weather like it's been breaking news heat. Someone

0: Well, the only thing I'm curious nice. About is yeah.
1: you who, got
0: who is this? Who is this? That's what I want to know.
2: What do you mean? It's me.
0: You were talking to somebody else. I thought you went to the grocery store and you met up with somebody.
2: Yeah, I said, who? Jen, hey, oh. how are you?
0: Jen, yeah. Jen who?
2: You know who Jen is.
0: Jen, which
2: the mayor.
0: Jen? Oh, Mayor Jen. Okay, I didn't know.
2: Yeah, when you live in a small town like we do, you run into everybody.
1: Everybody knows your name.
2: And okay. it takes forever to just go and get a, gotcha. A carton of milk.
0: That's right.
2: And a stick
0: okay.
2: of butter.
0: Gotcha. Okay, and why don't you finish this off here, Aaron?
3: Camera in my face like paparazzi on the run, running through the chaos, yelling, look at me.

0: you know, you mean technically it's a song, I guess. Yes,
1: it sure is. Yeah. It has music and lyrics.
0: It's got music and lyrics. Yeah. What was it about? What happened?
2: It was about a whole bunch of fun we had this weekend taking pictures.
1: That's
2: like,
1: right.
2: We were, you know.
0: Oh, the
1: like
0: promo.
1: Like movie stars.
0: Yeah. The promo photo shoot.
2: I'm ready for my close-up.
0: Oh, okay. That's a good thing
1: fun.
0: To sing about.
1: It was.
0: Yeah. Okay, there you go. That's a segment that we like to call
2: One More Time, But With Feeling.
0: There was feeling in that, I think.
2: I felt it.
0: Okay, we're going to take another break. And when we get back, it's time for some random funny things to talk about. Ooh, what is it we're gonna talk about? Well, you'll find out when we come back.

0: So I mentioned a little earlier that I had a story for that theme we were discussing today of things, just silly things that should be turned into official competitions.
1: Sure.
0: Family game nights is one thing that should be turned into competitions. And you know that I want to have an official competition for that game called Pig.
1: Ugh.
0: Or Spoons.
1: I hate
0: some people
1: that.
0: Know it as Spoons. Some people know it as Pig.
1: It should be called Let's Go to the Hospital.
0: It is a very violent card.
1: It
0: it's
1: is.
0: The most violent card game you can compete in, which is why I want to see it as an official competition.
1: Mm.
0: If you don't know what it is, you have four cards. You're basically passing one card, you know, face down to the next person. They pick it up and they have to decide which card they want to try to create a four of a kind out of.
1: Uh-huh.
0: Once they create a four of a kind, they hold the cards to their nose, they yell pig, and then there are spoons, kind of like musical chairs, one less spoon than there are players at the table.
1: Oh, that's awful.
0: And everybody dives to the middle to get a spoon. And whoever's left without a spoon is out for that round, and it continues on.
1: No mother is letting anyone play this.
0: We played that at a friend's place, and they knocked over a plant.
1: A lamp. I think somebody
0: plant.
1: Broke their arm.
0: No, they didn't break their arm. Shit, stop making up things that aren't true just so you can't. I can't have this game.
1: Oh, golly.
0: Anyway, I think that should be made into an official competition. That's what I think. So
1: okay.
0: Try the game, guys. It's a lot of fun.
1: Oh, look it up.
0: Okay.
1: Yeah.
0: We've also got more
1: we
0: fun.
1: We are not liable for any injuries that happen from playing this game.
0: We've got some random funny things we're going to talk about. Apparently, the dogs were out celebrating the 4th of July over the weekend.
1: I think dogs hate the 4th of July, don't they?
0: I don't know.
1: What do they do to celebrate?
0: We're going
1: to
0: find out. I find out that they have a barbecue.
1: Oh,
0: Do I get a rim shot for that or what?
1: Yeah.
0: No rim shot?
1: Oh, sorry.
0: Thank you.
1: Yeah.
0: That was a little late. Okay, how about this next one? How dogs would celebrate the 4th of July?
1: They're having drinks with friends and telling the story of how they almost got that darn mailman. Had him right in between my teeth. Yeah.
0: I've got the Far Side stuck in my head now.
1: That's right.
0: What it would be. Okay, how about this one? Partying with no clothes on. Okay, and then how about this next one? How do dogs celebrate on the 4th of July?
1: Being grilled and eaten.
0: Oh, no,
1: wrong kind of dog. Yeah, no. Those are hot dogs.
0: Oh, okay.
1: Sorry.
0: How about following children and drunk people around waiting for them to drop some food?
1: Oh, sure they are. 100%.
0: That's how you party. Okay?
1: Then they're farting up a storm. They're sleeping as much as possible. Same as me.
0: No.
1: That's how I celebrated.
0: No.
1: Yeah.
0: I guess there is a section of dogs and animals that would do that. How about lighting up some barklers. Okay, and then next one, dogs would celebrate the 4th of July by doing this.
1: Pausing to reflect on the sacrifices of the brave people who helped form this great... Squirrel!
0: Oh, my God. Okay, how about this one? Eating and pooping, same as any other
1: day.
0: Same
1: as every other day.
0: Yeah, that's how we celebrate.
1: That's what they're doing.
0: And then the next one and the final one, how dogs celebrated the 4th of July over the weekend.
1: By banning all fireworks.
0: What?
1: They don't
0: what
1: like
0: kind
1: that
0: of dogs
1: noise.
0: Are these?
1: Yeah, they don't like it.
0: Scaredy dogs.
1: Yeah, don't call them cats.
0: Don't call them scaredy cats.
1: Them's barking words.
0: Okay, we're going to be right back. We've got the good news segment, and that means we have good news. It's all in the title. We're going to be back with more fun with Em and Dave and Aaron, just without Aaron for today, in just a little bit. OPM.

0: Did you? Of course, we know that when we come back for this segment, we're always going to be introduced with this wonderful song.
1: Kindly deeds done for free. Kindly deeds
2: done for free.
0: Fantastic.
3: Ooh,
0: and that,
3: yeah.
0: That gets us ready, gets our heart beating a little faster.
3: Going.
0: And it's time to go into the good news segment with these stories here from around the world, including a 29-year-old software engineer named Warren Shen. He was recently diagnosed with leukemia. And since then, he's inspired more than 8,000 people to join the stem cell donor registry.
3: Nice.
0: He started posting on TikTok to raise awareness about the difficulty many patients face when searching for matching donors. And more than 5,000 of the new registrants are from Asia American. They're Asian American communities, actually.
3: Nice.
0: This helps address shortage in donor databases.
3: Wow.
0: So incredible. How about this one here? A Tri Delta sorority has reached an amazing milestone, raising a total of 125 million. My eyes are popping at that number. How much? I'm sorry. 125 million for St. Jude Children's Research Hospital since partnering with St. Jude in 1999. Tri-Delta members have organized thousands of events to support children battling cancer, from pancake breakfast to fun runs. The donations help fund treatment, housing, and meals for families so that patients at St. Jude just never receive a bill for their care.
3: Wow.
0: That's awesome.
3: Wow.
0: The sorority also supports Tri-Delta Place, a housing facility for families arriving for treatment.
3: Amazing.
0: That is, isn't
3: yeah.
0: it? And then when you're feeling really good, you can go over and have a real big party with
3: that's
0: them, too.
3: Right. Kegger!
0: Yeah, that's right.
3: They don't do that, Dave.
0: I'm sure they don't do that. How about this one? The Lego Foundation is donating $97 million to help the International Rescue Committee expand early childhood learning programs for more than 5 million children.
3: Nice.
0: The five-year initiative will bring play-based learning and early education services to children across parts of Africa and the Middle East.
3: Nice.
0: Officials say the goal is to help vulnerable children develop the skills they need to thrive. So incredible stuff. Good job. There you go. That is the a good news segment. And when we get back, we're going to wrap things up here. We've got the trivia preview, those questions we're going to be asking on the show tomorrow. So stick around for them and you can have some time to think about your answer and then join us for tomorrow's show, Fun with Am and Dave O and Aaron. We'll be right back with those in just a bit.

0: Hey, everybody. Of course, we got Fun with Em and Davo and Aaron here. And on Tuesday's show, we've got the trivia reveal. So we need to give you the trivia preview right now so that you know what questions are going to be asked. And make sure you tune in to Tuesday's edition of the show. Here are the questions.
1: Number one, each year about 17 tons of gold is used to make this. What is it?
0: And number two, about 6% of wedding proposals are done using this. What is it?
1: And finally, number three, 40% of women surveyed do not want this in their wedding. What is it?
0: There you go. Those are the three questions. Make sure you tune in to Tuesday's show so that you can find out what the answers are. We're going to give you our ridiculous answers and you can play along. So make sure you're there because we are going to have fun on Tuesday's edition of Fun with Em and Davo and Aaron. For just a

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OPM Kaibigan. The House prosecution team will focus on presenting evidence during the first week of the impeachment trial of Vice President Sara Duterte. Records, witnesses, and due process, not political noise, should take center stage at the start of the trial. Kol, a House Assistant Minority Leader who represents Kabataan Party List Group, said the impeachment trial provides the proper forum where both the prosecution and the defense can present their respective cases before the senator judges and the Filipino people. Under rows of blooming sunflowers lining University Avenue, 5,022 graduates of the University of the Philippines Diliman reached a milestone on Sunday as they took part in the university's 115th university-wide commencement exercises. The annual tradition transformed the UP Diliman Amphitheater into a sea of sablay-clad graduates, families, and faculty members, celebrating years of academic achievement while reaffirming the university's enduring ideals of public service and civic engagement.

Breaking news. Seven vampires, under a red notice for breaking a major taboo, have been spotted moving openly through the city. Despite repeated efforts by the VPU, the group continues to stay one step ahead. Let's take a look at the footage.

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OPM Kaibigan. The House prosecution team will focus on presenting evidence during the first week of the impeachment trial of Vice President Sara Duterte. Records, witnesses, and due process, not political noise, should take center stage at the start of the trial. Cole, a House Assistant Minority Leader who represents Kabataan Party List Group, said the impeachment trial provides the proper forum where both the prosecution and the defense can present their respective cases before the senator judges and the Filipino people. Under rows of blooming sunflowers lining University Avenue, 5,022 graduates of the University of the Philippines Diliman reached a milestone on Sunday as they took part in the university's 115th university-wide commencement exercises. The annual tradition transformed the UP Diliman Amphitheater into a sea of sablay-clad graduates, families, and faculty members, celebrating years of academic achievement while reaffirming the university's enduring ideals of public service and civic engagement.

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OPM Kaibigan. The House prosecution team will focus on presenting evidence during the first week of the impeachment trial of Vice President Sara Duterte. Records, witnesses, and due process, not political noise, should take center stage at the start of the trial. Cole, a House Assistant Minority Leader who represents Kabataan Party List Group, said the impeachment trial provides the proper forum where both the prosecution and the defense can present their respective cases before the senator judges and the Filipino people. Under rows of blooming sunflowers lining University Avenue, 5,022 graduates of the University of the Philippines Diliman reached a milestone on Sunday as they took part in the university's 115th university-wide commencement exercises. The annual tradition transformed the UP Diliman Amphitheater into a sea of sablay-clad graduates, families, and faculty members, celebrating years of academic achievement while reaffirming the university's enduring ideals of public service and civic engagement.

0: It's Monday. My beautiful bride here at my side. Hello, Heidi. How you doing?
1: Hello, John. I'm great. How are you?
0: I also am great, and I am excited to visit with my guest today. He is a gentleman whose voice you definitely will know because he's the voice of Bugs Bunny. He's the voice of a whole bunch of different characters for Looney Tunes. And he stepped into some big shoes there. The original voice of Bugs Bunny passed away and they tapped him, and he has done such an amazing job. And then now he stepped into some other big shoes. The voice of Mr. Potato Head in the new Toy Story movie is Jeff Bergman. And Don Rickles was the voice, and he had to step up to, like I say,
1: replace shoes to fill.
0: Yeah. So, and he's done a very, very good job. So Jeff Bergman is my guest. I don't know if I'll be talking to the characters. I'll be talking to Jeff.
1: Right.
0: Be talking to myself. We're going to be talking to somebody coming up.

0: I told you we'd be right back.
1: We sure are.
0: I told you. This is Fun with Am and Dave on Aaron. As mentioned, we have headlines here on Hot Off the Top News. I want to talk about this bank robber. Mm. This happened in Dawson Creek.
1: Ooh, British Columbia.
0: It happened in British Columbia.
1: Yeah, Canada.
0: Apparently, he's escaped on his scooter, dude. So, yeah. The police are searching for a scooter riding suspect linked to two bank robberies.
1: Wow.
0: On June 19th, a mass robber entered a Royal Bank branch, displayed a weapon, demanded that they hand over some cash.
1: Mm.
0: What kind of weapon does a Canadian use, honestly?
1: I think like a slingshot. That's all we're allowed, right?
0: A slingshot with like strawberries on it or something. Open your
1: deadly,
0: mouth.
1: Yeah.
0: Open your mouth.
1: Well, if you were allergic, that would be terrible.
0: That would be a murder weapon, wouldn't it? He demanded cash and escaped on a scooter. That also sounds like a Canadian thing to do. 4 days later, a similarly dressed suspect robbed a nearby Scotiabank branch before again fleeing on a scooter with an undisclosed amount of money.
1: Wow.
0: Police have, they're yet to locate the suspect. So, I don't know. What are they calling him? The scooter?
1: I don't know. Maybe just look for people who are going down the sidewalks in a scooter going, whee! Because he's going to be happy, right?
0: We got so many of them, especially in BC. We got so many of those. So a lot of false, reporting of false suspects. So we've got a wedding party shooting that happened over poor manners as well. This happened in Milwaukee, a fight over meatballs.
1: What?
0: I can't believe I just read that.
1: Yeah.
0: A fight over meatballs at a Milwaukee wedding reception ended in gunfire.
1: Oh my goodness.
0: Here's the difference between Canadian story and an American story, right? Ended in gunfire. Police say an argument began after a woman told a groomsman to use a plate instead of eating meatballs with his hands.
1: Ooh.
0: After her brother-in-law stepped in, the man identified as 41-year-old convicted felon Thomas Boog Williams.
1: Boogie?
0: Yeah, allegedly shot them both before fleeing on foot.
1: Oh my gosh.
0: That is awful at a wedding. Both victims were hospitalized and Williams was later arrested. I think he should be sentenced to sit at the kids' table from now on.
1: I think so,
0: That's what I think, yeah.
1: Wow. What people will do to avoid the chicken dance at a wedding, am I right? Unreal.
0: I'm amazed there's not more gunfire over the chicken dance or the YMCA or the Macarena. Oh my God. That should be making people more angry than people using their hands to eat meatballs.
1: Yeah.
0: We've got the trivia reveal coming up next. And so we're going to take a little bit of a break and get ready for that because you're going to play along with us. We got three questions and we got our answers and you should too on Fun with Am and Dave O and Aaron. I could be.

0: Access.
1: Now, surveys and studies and such. For years, health experts have urged people to sit less and move more. But a new study suggests that sitting too little can also be risky. Just as risky as sitting too much. Researchers followed more than 41,000 adults in China for 12 years. They found the lowest risk of death or major cardiovascular events was linked to about 4 hours of sitting per day. Surprisingly, people who sat less than 2 hours a day had higher risks of heart events, particularly those who worked in a physical demanding job.
0: Right, I could see that.
1: Like farming and construction. The findings suggested that people already engaged in strenuous labor periods periods of rest might be beneficial. However, sitting for 8 or more hours a day was still associated with increased health risks. So what they're saying is you should sit down
0: a little bit,
1: but not too much. And you should move around, but not too
0: much. It's like Goldilocks.
1: Yeah. We got to find what's just right. Yeah. And I don't know how many of these studies I believe because they change their mind every other week.
0: Every day.
1: Yeah. Surveys and studies and such on the John and Heidi Show.

0: And we're back with Fun with Am and Davo and Aaron. We were talking about things that should be turned into official competitions. I said napping competition. Yeah. You said parallel parking competition. Yeah. What about with your neighbors, like a yard sale or garage sale?
1: Oh, or lawn mowing.
0: Lawn mowing.
1: Oh, decorating lights at Christmas. Good. People do that for sure.
0: This is stuff that actually happens. People compete, but it's not official. You don't have official scorekeepers out.
1: Maybe some neighborhoods might.
0: If they do, that would be incredible. Yeah. I'd like to have that in a hot off the top news. Okay, we are also going to talk about right now the fact that Aaron is not joining us today.
1: Yeah.
0: So we're not going to get to hear his random funny things, which is unfortunate because he's a little bit of the spice to our salad.
1: He definitely does.
0: Yeah. So let's talk about silly weather complaints. Things like that breeze is way too pleasant.
1: Oh, come on.
0: You're least favorite thing is wind, right?
1: Is wind, but a breeze? Sure, I'll take a breeze.
0: Okay.
1: For sure, yeah.
0: How about this next silly weather complaint?
1: This rain is way too wet.
0: Yeah. The rain is way too wet. Okay.
1: There are.
0: I love those heavy rainstorms.
1: Oh my gosh, no.
0: Never be too wet.
1: I'm like the Wicked Witch. I can't get wet.
0: How about the rain is not gluten-free?
1: Oh, really?
0: This rain is not gluten-free.
1: I think it is.
0: No, I don't think so. No. How about this next one here? Silly weather complaint.
1: It's cloudy, but still no meatballs.
0: Yeah, I always heard when I was young, that there were going to be meatballs that would fall from the sky.
1: Yeah, that's right.
0: I've never seen it. How about, I can't go outside. The oxygen level is too high.
1: Oh, no.
0: Yeah. I need to cut that oxygen off to my brain.
1: Silly.
0: Next one, a silly weather complaint.
1: It's too weathery. Yeah, I can't describe it. Just weathery.
0: Okay. Yeah. I'm not going to comment on that one. It's too silly. It's a silly weather complaint.
1: Silly, yeah.
0: Okay, next one is, it's just not humid enough.
1: Oh, no.
0: You know, some places,
1: we live in a dry climate.
0: So some people would come out and go, you know, it's too dry here.
1: Yeah,
0: we need
1: it's
0: to
1: not
0: be
1: humid
0: more humid.
1: Enough, for sure.
0: How about this next one here, Amanda?
1: Why do they never include rainbows in the forecast? It's part of weather.
0: That is
1: cloudy
0: true.
1: With a chance of rainbows. That's almost a guarantee,
0: true,
1: right?
0: Actually,
1: that's an easy win for weathercasters, I think.
0: Okay, and then how about this one? The sun makes my butt look big.
1: Ooh, I like big butts.
0: Is it because of the shadow or
1: something like that?
0: Yeah, it's causing more shadow on the beach or something.
1: Yeah.
0: Okay, how about we do this next one, Amanda?
1: It's too perfect out. Now I don't have an excuse to stay inside.
0: I wouldn't use that as an excuse.
1: No, I'd stay inside anyway. Yeah.
0: How about this one here? Love this one. It's raining men. Hallelujah. It's raining men. Oh, yeah. Okay, there's a good weather complaint there.
1: Yeah.
0: And then how about the final one, Amanda? What's another silly weather complaint?
1: That whole hurricane in the forecast thing. Silly.
0: Yeah, that's silly.
1: We don't have it.
0: Why do they even bother telling us?
1: I don't know.
0: Keep it as a surprise.
1: It's a secret.
0: Okay, we're going to take a little break, and then Amanda, you're going to take over in the next one. I'm going to try to sing along with it. It's the, Amanda?
1: It's
0: what are you doing?
1: Daily music news. Yeah. Come on back for it.
0: Coming up on Fun with Am and Davo and Aaron.

0: Time now for the joke of the day with my beautiful bride, Heidi Small. What do you have for me there, Heidi?
1: A farmer stopped by his mechanic's shop to have his truck fixed. They couldn't do it while he waited, so he said he didn't live far and he would just walk home. On the way home, he stopped at the hardware store and bought a bucket and a gallon of paint. Then he stopped at the feed store and picked up a couple of chickens and a goose. However, struggling outside the store, he now had a problem. How to carry his entire purchase home. While he was scratching his head, he was approached by a little old lady who was lost. And she said, "Can you tell me how to get to 1603 Mockingbird Lane?" The farmer said, "Well, as a matter of fact, my farm is very close to that house. I would walk you there, but I can't carry all of this." The old lady suggested, "Why don't you put the can of paint in the bucket, carry the bucket in one hand, put a chicken under each arm and carry the goose in your other hand." "Why, thank you very much," he said, and proceeded to walk the old girl home. On the way, he says, "Let's take my shortcut down this alley. We'll be there in no time." Little old lady looked at him very cautiously and said, "I am a lonely widow without a husband to defend me. How do I know that when we get in that alley, you won't hold me up against the wall, pull up my skirt, and have your way with me?" The farmer said, "Holy smokes, lady. I'm carrying a bucket, a gallon of paint, two chickens, and a goose. How in the world would I possibly hold you against the wall and do that?" The old lady replied, set the goose down, cover him with the bucket, put the paint on top of the bucket, and I'll hold the chickens."
0: Oh, Heidi. I don't know where you're getting these, but that was good. That is your joke of the day on the John and Heidi Show.

0: Time now for the scoop of the day. Pickles have come a long way from being a side dish, besides sandwiches or, you know, a hamburger garnish. Today, they are taking center stage, Heidi.
1: Love pickles.
0: Yeah, their tangy flavors are showing up everywhere, from pickle-flavored chips to popcorn, seasoning blends to pickled beers, smoothies, even bottled pickle juice, which sounds weird, but I actually bought some. Food trend experts say we're living through a pickle renaissance, with pickles becoming a signature summer flavor, much like pumpkin spice is for the fall. The trend gained momentum with millennials' love of artisanal foods. Is that how you say that?
1: Artisanal.
0: It exploded among Gen Z through social media. Beyond traditional pickles, you can now sip from a pickle lager at a barbecue, douse chicken and rice with dill pickle seasoning before the beach day, and then snack on pickle-flavored potato chips. Brands are even selling pickle juice on its own for use in salty, zingy cocktails and probiotic supplements. Analysts say the craze reflects consumers' appetite for bold flavors, nostalgia, and even perceived health benefits. Some novelty products may fade. Experts believe pickles newfound status will be mainstream forever. What do you think, Heidi?
1: That's pretty great. I do love pickles.
0: I do too. And Hollywood has a new problem finding the right word. Movies that continue existing stories sometimes use the same actors and creative teams. They're avoiding labels like sequel, reboot, or remake because audiences are now seeing those as signs of tired, old, recycled ideas.
1: Agreed.
0: So studios are now using terms like companion piece or new chapter or reimagining to make familiar stories seem fresh. While movie franchises remain a major part of the film business, younger audiences are increasingly looking for originality and creative.
1: Yep. So I think all of us are, not just younger audiences. I'm sick of the reboots and the remakes and the I'm sick of it.
0: Here's what they're doing. They're going to start doing more of them, but they're going to quit calling them sequels, and they might not use the name. So, like the movie, we watched it, Roadhouse, back in the 80s, and then they did a new Roadhouse, and they called it
1: was
0: The
1: awful.
0: Roadhouse. And I'm like, but the movie wasn't bad. I'm like, you shouldn't have called
1: it
0: The Roadhouse.
1: It shouldn't have been Roadhouse, no.
0: It should have just been something else, and then it would have been better,
1: I think. It would have been a different movie, yeah.
0: I'll climb off this soapbox. Scoop of the day on the John and Heidi Show.

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0: Well, hello, sir. How are you?
3: I'm doing great. Thank you very much.
0: Always good to have you in the studio. And he's got my mother-in-law's glasses on, and he's got his... Why don't you just bring your own? Do you have glasses?
3: These are my own.
0: Oh, they are? Oh, I thought those were Sandy's.
3: Hell, I don't know.
0: I don't know. Maybe they are your own. Well, they look good is what I'm saying.
3: I always look good, though.
0: You do. You do. So what do you have for us today?
3: Well, we better get right into it, huh?
0: Yeah, let's dive in.
3: Because it's Tuesday.
0: It is Tuesday. And you are Charlie.
3: Yes. Do you know, what month's your birthday in?
0: November.
3: Fluff, what year's?
1: August.
3: Mine's May.
0: Nice.
3: A study found that people born in May have the lowest risk of illness and disease.
0: Well, look at that.
1: Really? And look at you, this perfect specimen of health.
3: Oh, it's unreal. Did anybody say October for birthday?
0: No, but I know some people from October. What about them?
3: They have the highest rate of
1: getting. Oh.
0: See, they're all my friends from October. They're all in the hospital right now.
3: You don't have any friends.
0: I'm just trying to sound cool.
3: Don't lie to me. Hey, you like blackberries?
1: Yes.
3: Yeah. Blackberries, blueberries.
0: I like blueberries too.
3: Well, blackberries help the brain retain new information.
0: Huh. Oh. I need more blackberries.
1: I love blackberries.
3: I must hate them because I don't know nothing. No new information. Okay, let's see here. Some radar detectives use radar... What? Some radar detectives use radar detectors to detect radar detectors. Okay, I'm going to read it like it's wrote.
0: Okay.
3: Some radio detectives use radar detectives... Detectives to detect radar detectors to prevent detection. Say that real fast.
0: I don't think I can. And I know you sure can't.
3: Where in the that come from? It's my writing, too. There might have been some alcohol involved in that.
0: Probably.
3: Okay. People are in the best mood while they are bicycling.
0: Oh.
1: Really?
3: Compared to any other mode of transportation.
0: Well, there you go.
3: And I think that's wrong because you got to pedal your butt off to go anywhere. Why would you be happy?
1: Well, I don't know.
0: I've got some friends that are cyclists, and that does make them happy. It's not. That's not for everybody, but for them, that works.
3: Well, are they? Now, don't bicycle people. Call the radio. Wait, call the radio station. Talk to John.
0: Yeah. I'll just refer them to Charlie. He doesn't have a phone, so you won't really get a chance.
3: Call
0: to
3: me
0: talk
3: on BR529. Hey, in order to advertise their services, prostitutes in ancient Greece wore sandals that left the words "Follow Me" imprinted in the ditch dirt as they walked.
0: Oh, wow.
1: That's cool.
3: That's pretty. Hey, somebody's thinking back then.
0: Yeah, absolutely.
3: Well, I better not do that.
0: If he said I better not do that, you know it was interesting.
3: A Coca-Cola employee can get fired for drinking Pepsi on the job.
0: No kidding.
1: I knew that.
3: Somebody said that once or something.
1: Yeah.
0: Somebody said that something or once or something.
3: Somebody said that once, didn't they?
0: I think you did. Probably the last time you read through this page.
3: I'm the detective, detect radar. Hey, that's all I got.
0: All right. Well, I've got a question for you. Do you know who Johnny Cash is?
3: Yep.
0: Do you know his wife was also a performer? What was her name?
3: June.
0: Yes.
1: Ooh.
0: June Carter Cash. Good job. All right. There's a character on Leave It to Beaver, played by Barbara Billingsley. Do you know what her name is?
3: June.
0: June Cleaver. Yes. Good job. How about this one here?
1: Jeez, you're just batting 1,000 today.
0: A type of beetle that is well known for being attracted
3: June
0: to...
3: Bug.
0: There you go. I didn't even finish it.
3: I'm a little sharper than what you think.
0: This was sent to me last month. It's my June trivia. I did not... I got it. It was in my email, but the guy is like, hey, I got some questions for Charlie. The answer is all June. So you got it in July. But there you go, Charlie.
3: I'm a little sharper than you are.
0: You are. You're good. That's very good.
3: How come this is July? How come we're doing it in July instead
0: because
3: of June?
0: I was not as quick as you. And the other one was, what is Honey Boo Boo's mom's name? It's Mama
1: also
0: June.
1: June.
0: Yeah, Mama June. So there you go. So thank you for sending that, sir. And Charlie, thanks for coming in.
3: Well, it was short and sweet, but you know.
0: It was. It was good.
3: I don't know.